0: Hot and humid for Monday and Tuesday. Sunshine, highs in the low 90s.
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0: 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Hey, it's Kenny. 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They'll have crafts, woodworking, artisan goods, small business, makers of all types. 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It's the last Saturday of the month from 2 to 6 p.m. You can check out the events calendar on WWKI.com for information on this event and so many more going on in KI country. 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
15: A better life with Dr. Sanjay Gupta.
16: There are lots of things you can measure to get an idea of how healthy you are at any given moment. Temperature, heart rate, blood pressure, just to name a few. But how about how healthy you will be and how long you're likely to live? According to a new study out of the University at Buffalo, two simple strength tests are pretty accurate at predicting longevity in older women. One is hand grip strength, and the other is how quickly people can stand up from a seated position without using their arms. By the way, I remember interviewing former President Jimmy Carter when he was quite old and being really impressed how he just popped out of the chair without using his arms. Not a lot of older people can actually do that. But I think the message here is that maintaining strength as you age is going to help you perform everyday activities, but also help you avoid injury and stay independent. I'm Dr. Sanjay Gupta, helping you live a better life.
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1: 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This is the KI forecast from the McCool's Flooring Weather Center.
2: Showers likely for the overnight hours, mostly cloudy, a morning low near 62. For the rest of Saturday, partly sunny skies, highs in the upper 70s. Partly cloudy Saturday night, low near 63. Partly cloudy Saturday night, lows in the low 60s. Beautiful on Sunday, mostly sunny, highs in the low to mid 80s. It will be hot and humid for Monday and Tuesday. Sunshine both days with highs in the low 90s.
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0: 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JR here. Hope you're doing well. 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It'll be here before you know it. And we're helping teachers clear those lists. 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And a big thanks to all of you who have helped clear the list.
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7: For more than a decade, the Environmental Working Group has put out a list of the so-called Dirty Dozen. These are the non-organic produce contaminated with the highest levels of pesticides. Well, this year, spinach topped the list, followed by kale, collard, mustard greens, strawberries, grapes, nectarines, peaches, cherries, apples, blackberries, pears, potatoes, and blueberries. Now, all these fruits and vegetables are part of a healthy diet, so no one is saying you shouldn't eat them. Point is, though, you could consider buying these items organic if and when you can, and then taking extra care when you wash them. The FDA recommends rinsing all fruits and vegetables, even the ones that are organic, under running water that is slightly warmer than room temperature. Don't use soap, bleach, or any fancy produce washes. I'm Dr. Sanjay Gupta, helping you live a better life.
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19: 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This is the KI forecast from the McCool's Flooring Weather Center.
20: Showers and thunderstorms possible for the rest of today. Mostly cloudy otherwise. An overnight low near 62. For Saturday, we'll start the day off with a chance of showers. Then partly sunny. Highs in the upper 70s. We'll be in the low to mid 80s on Sunday with sunshine. Hot and humid for Monday and Tuesday. Sunshine. Highs in the low 90s.
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1: ABC News, I'm Dave Packer. Venezuela's President Delcy Rodriguez says responders are undertaking intensive rescue operations, searching for people thought to be under the rubble after two powerful earthquakes. The death toll nearing 1,000, 50,000 people missing. U.S. retaliation after Iran struck a ship in the Strait of Hormuz Thursday.
2: The U.S. military delivering a, quote, powerful response, attacking Iran for what President Trump called a foolish violation of our ceasefire agreement. U.S. Central Command says American aircraft struck Iranian missile and drone storage locations and radar sites along the coast.
1: ABC's Rachel Scott. The Ebola outbreak in Africa is now one of the largest on record, with more than 1,200 cases and nearly 300 deaths. The CDC now declaring it a level one outbreak, allowing the deployment of additional resources. President Trump's former national security advisor, John Bolton, could face jail time after pleading guilty to mishandling classified information today. This is ABC News.
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4: This is the KI forecast from the McCool's Flooring Weather Center.
5: Showers and thunderstorms possible for the rest of today, mostly cloudy otherwise, an overnight low near 62. For Saturday, we'll start the day off with a chance of showers, then partly sunny, highs in the upper 70s. We'll be in the low to mid 80s on Sunday with sunshine, hot and humid for Monday and Tuesday, sunshine, highs in the low 90s.
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0: 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I am Tammy Lively reminding you when you're at the farmer's market Saturday mornings, make sure you check out the Bookmobile from the Kokomo Howard County Public Library. 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
6: A better life with Dr. Sanjay Gupta.
7: Osteoporosis affects millions of people in the United States and around the world. It's a disease that basically causes someone's bones to become weak, brittle, and porous, which can increase their risk of fractures. Now, the good news here is there are things you can do other than, or in addition to, taking medications to prevent fractures before it's too late. One is to up your intake of calcium and vitamin D. You also want to eat more protein. One functional medicine dietitian told us that that helps build muscle, and if you're building muscle strength, then you are also building bone strength. You want to be mindful of your workouts. The best ways to build bone density, one therapist told us, are going to be resistance exercises like lifting weights, and also exercises that make your bones take a bit of an impact, such as jumping or even running, just loading the bones a little bit more. I'm Dr. Sanjay Gupta, helping you live a better life.
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20: 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This is the KI forecast from the McCool's Flooring Weather Center.
21: Showers likely for the overnight hours, mostly cloudy, a morning low near 62. For the rest of Saturday, partly sunny skies, highs in the upper 70s. Partly cloudy Saturday night, low near 63. Partly cloudy Saturday night, lows in the low 60s. Beautiful on Sunday, mostly sunny, highs in the low to mid 80s. It will be hot and humid for Monday and Tuesday. Sunshine both days with highs in the low 90s.
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1: We've been to both Carolinas, seen a big Montana sky, driven up and down the coast a few times, London, Paris, paradise. 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

0: 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Hey, what's going on? This is Nick. Don't miss the 250th celebration at the Howard County 4-H Fairgrounds in Greentown on July 4th. They're going to have a farmer's market, historical reenactments, games, food, and more, all before the Lions Club fireworks, which are some of the best in the area. If you need more information, check out the events calendar on WWKI.com.
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15: There are lots of things you can measure to get an idea of how healthy you are at any given moment. Temperature, heart rate, blood pressure, just to name a few. But how about how healthy you will be and how long you're likely to live? According to a new study out of the University at Buffalo, two simple strength tests are pretty accurate at predicting longevity in older women. One is hand grip strength, and the other is how quickly people can stand up from a seated position without using their arms. By the way, I remember interviewing former President Jimmy Carter when he was quite old and being really impressed how he just popped out of the chair without using his arms. Not a lot of older people can actually do that. But I think the message here is that maintaining strength as you age is going to help you perform everyday activities, but also help you avoid injury and stay independent. I'm Dr. Sanjay Gupta, helping you live a better life.
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23: Showers and thunderstorms possible for the rest of today. Mostly cloudy otherwise. An overnight low near 62. For Saturday, we'll start the day off with a chance of showers. Then partly sunny, highs in the upper 70s. We'll be in the low to mid 80s on Sunday with sunshine. Hot and humid for Monday and Tuesday. Sunshine, highs in the low 90s.
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1: ABC News, I'm Dave Packer. The death toll from Venezuela's double earthquake Wednesday has topped 900. 50,000 people are still unaccounted for. A massive search and rescue effort is underway. Iran got its response 24 hours after its drones targeted a ship in the Strait of Hormuz. U.S. Central Command says American aircraft struck Iranian missile and drone storage locations and radar sites along the coast. President Trump.
2: I don't like the fact that they took a shot yesterday. Actually, four. We knocked down three at a ship. Not an allied ship, but a ship, a very expensive ship. And it was fine, but it took a little beating. They shouldn't be doing that.
1: A mistrial declared today in the arson case of 29-year-old Jonathan Rindernick, accused of setting what eventually became California's Palisades fire. The deadlock was 10 jurors set on a not guilty verdict and two on guilty. Prosecutors say they'll retry the case. This is ABC News.
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4: This is the KI forecast from the McCool's Flooring Weather Center.
5: Showers and thunderstorms possible for the rest of today. Mostly cloudy otherwise. An overnight low near 62. For Saturday, we'll start the day off with a chance of showers. Then partly sunny. Highs in the upper 70s. We'll be in the low to mid 80s on Sunday with sunshine. Hot and humid for Monday and Tuesday. Sunshine. Highs in the low 90s.
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0: 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How's it going? 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
7: 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Ask them how the posts in their feed make them feel. These apps are built to be addictive, so kids, all of us in fact, will keep coming back for more, even when we are made to feel worse. It's bizarre. You might need to help your son or daughter reset their algorithm by unfollowing certain accounts and following or interacting with more positive ones. They might need suggestions of other healthier things to do, or to see you leading the way by example and putting your own phone away. In the run-up to bedtime, everyone's phone should go away, no questions asked. And if you need some help, sort of, I guess, resetting expectations, try engaging parents of your kids' friends for a more coordinated effort. I'm Dr. Sanjay Gupta, helping you live a better life.
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18: 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This is the KI forecast from the McCool's Flooring Weather Center.
0: Showers likely for the overnight hours, mostly cloudy, a morning low near 62. For the rest of Saturday, partly sunny skies, highs in the upper 70s. Partly cloudy Saturday night, low near 63. Partly cloudy Saturday night, lows in the low 60s. Beautiful on Sunday, mostly sunny, highs in the low to mid 80s. It will be hot and humid for Monday and Tuesday. Sunshine both days with highs in the low 90s.
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0: WKI. How you doing? 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
8: A Better Life with Dr. Sanjay Gupta.
9: They say consistency is key, but sometimes you just gotta switch it up. A new study out of Harvard School of Public Health found that varying your exercise routine could add years to your life. What exercise someone did didn't matter much. What did matter was that all the exercises together worked all the muscle groups in their body. Now, an added benefit to changing things up is it can help you push through the plateau effect. That's when your body gets so efficient at doing something that you actually stop getting better at it. And we know from previous research that specializing in any one sport at a young age can make someone actually more prone to injury. And as experts we talk to point out, even elite athletes switch up things with their workouts, making sure to target strength, cardio, flexibility, balance, and doing that every single week. I'm Dr. Sanjay Gupta, helping you live a better life.
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3: Showers and thunderstorms possible for the rest of today. Mostly cloudy otherwise. An overnight low near 62. For Saturday, we'll start the day off with a chance of showers. Then partly sunny, highs in the upper 70s. We'll be in the low to mid 80s on Sunday with sunshine. Hot and humid for Monday and Tuesday. Sunshine, highs in the low 90s.
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1: ABC News, I'm Dave Packer. A judge has declared a mistrial in the federal trial of Jonathan Rinderknecht, accused of starting a blaze that later became the Los Angeles Palisades fire.
2: His defense team is really saying, hey, look, there is no evidence that his client actually did this, and then that fire led in from the Lockman fire to the Palisades fire, that connection should then go back to his client, and that he's responsible for what ultimately happened.
1: ABC's Alex Stone in L.A. The death toll in Wednesday's double earthquakes in Venezuela, topping 900,000 missing. Rescue efforts are underway. The U.S. and Latin American countries are coordinating relief efforts. The U.S. military announcing strikes against Iran. CENTCOM calling it a response to yesterday's attack by Iran on a ship in the Strait of Hormuz. The Texas Education Board making Bible passages required reading for more than 5 million public school students. This is ABC News.
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4: This is the KI forecast from the McCool's Flooring Weather Center.
5: Showers and thunderstorms possible for the rest of today, mostly cloudy otherwise, an overnight low near 62. For Saturday, we'll start the day off with a chance of showers, then partly sunny, highs in the upper 70s. We'll be in the low to mid 80s on Sunday with sunshine, hot and humid for Monday and Tuesday, sunshine, highs in the low 90s.
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0: 100.5 KI. I am Tammy Lively reminding you that the annual book sale for the Greentown Public Library is coming soon, July 16th through the 18th at the Library Community Room at 421 South Harrison Street. Items will also be sold at the Howard County 4-H Fair, so look for them there July 13th through the 18th from 3 until 9 p.m. All items are 50 cents and the proceeds support programming at the Greentown Public Library.
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11: Osteoporosis affects millions of people in the United States and around the world. It's a disease that basically causes someone's bones to become weak, brittle, and porous, which can increase their risk of fractures. Now, the good news here is there are things you can do other than, or in addition to, taking medications to prevent fractures before it's too late. One is to up your intake of calcium and vitamin D. You also want to eat more protein. One functional medicine dietitian told us that that helps build muscle, and if you're building muscle strength, then you are also building bone strength. You want to be mindful of your workouts. The best ways to build bone density, one therapist told us, are going to be resistance exercises like lifting weights, and also exercises that make your bones take a bit of an impact, such as jumping or even running, just loading the bones a little bit more. I'm Dr. Sanjay Gupta, helping you live a better life.
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1: 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This is the KI forecast from the McCool's Flooring Weather Center.
2: Showers likely for the overnight hours, mostly cloudy, a morning low near 62. For the rest of Saturday, partly sunny skies, highs in the upper 70s. Partly cloudy Saturday night, low near 63. Partly cloudy Saturday night, lows in the low 60s. Beautiful on Sunday, mostly sunny, highs in the low to mid 80s. It will be hot and humid for Monday and Tuesday. Sunshine both days with highs in the low 90s.
1: 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Put some ice in the glass and a little fire in the speakers.
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0: 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How's it going? 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
15: 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And if you need some help, sort of, I guess, resetting expectations, try engaging parents of your kids' friends for a more coordinated effort. 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
4: 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This is the KI forecast from the McCool's Flooring Weather Center.
5: Showers and thunderstorms possible for the rest of today, mostly cloudy otherwise, an overnight low near 62. For Saturday, we'll start the day off with a chance of showers, then partly sunny, highs in the upper 70s. We'll be in the low to mid 80s on Sunday with sunshine, hot and humid for Monday and Tuesday, sunshine, highs in the low 90s.
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2: I ain't coming to your house. I ain't crawling in your bed. I don't wanna be the only thing

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1: ABC News, I'm Dave Packer. A judge has declared a mistrial in the federal trial of Jonathan Rinderknecht, accused of starting a blaze that later became the Los Angeles Palisades fire.
2: His defense team was really saying, hey, look, there is no evidence that his client actually did this, and then that fire led in from the Lockman fire to the Palisades fire, that connection should then go back to his client, and that he's responsible for what ultimately happened.
1: ABC's Alex Stone in L.A. The death toll in Wednesday's double earthquakes in Venezuela, topping 900,000 missing. Rescue efforts are underway. The U.S. and Latin American countries are coordinating relief efforts. The U.S. military announcing strikes against Iran, CENTCOM calling it a response to yesterday's attack by Iran on a ship in the Strait of Hormuz. The Texas Education Board making Bible passages required reading for more than 5 million public school students. This is ABC News.
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5: Showers and thunderstorms possible for the rest of today, mostly cloudy otherwise, an overnight low near 62. For Saturday, we'll start the day off with a chance of showers, then partly sunny, highs in the upper 70s. We'll be in the low to mid 80s on Sunday with sunshine, hot and humid for Monday and Tuesday, sunshine, highs in the low 90s.
0: The following episode of Mail Call is a rebroadcast of the episode that was recorded live yesterday morning at 9:30. Mail Call is a production of WWKI and includes advertising messages in the form of conversations, host endorsements, and recorded commercials paid for by sponsors heard during the show.
6: Good morning, everybody. Hello from Kokomo. I'm Tammy Lively, along with J.R. Dennis.
7: Hi.
6: And there he is, Kenny Beasley. His real job let him come in today. Yay. We had this whole thing yesterday about how, you know, you've got a real job, and then we have our play job here. So
8: my contractual demands were not met yesterday. Sorry. They haven't met today.
6: Oh, man. Here's another guy who's been awfully busy lately, our staff meteorologist, Marcus Bailey. How you doing, Marcus?
9: I'm tired.
6: I bet you are. Wow. I mean,
9: it's been a month.
6: I couldn't believe the number of, tornado warnings that were happening the other night down in southern Indiana. It's showing the love all over the state. So,
9: well, I mean, and so 73 is our total for the state this year.
7: Wow.
9: That's a new record. We broke the 2011 record that was at 72. But also impressive, I think we're at 53 tornadoes for the month of June.
6: Yeah.
9: So obviously it's like 75% has happened in the last 2.5 weeks.
6: Yep.
9: And while all of that, saying all of that, and yes, it has been very busy, it pales in comparison to Illinois that they've had like 100 and I think they're up to 173 confirmed tornadoes.
7: Gee,
9: so like 100 more than what we've had. It's just, it's been wild. Yeah. So I'm ready for a pattern change.
6: Yeah. I don't know that I'm ready for the 90 degree pattern change, but it's here.
9: That's the trade-off, right? So we'll get there. So what's kind of preceding that is what we're dealing with now. That is the showers and storms. Now, for you guys up north, I don't think you're having anything severe to worry about. And really, I think you're going to miss out on the really, really heavy rain. I still think you guys could pick up an easy half an inch to an inch, and you could have some locally higher amounts. A lot of that would come today. And it's just going to be on again, off again, showers and storms. There'll be some breaks, but I think rain opportunities pretty much all day long. It's going to be awfully gloomy. You're going to struggle to get to 70 today. It's just kind of a blah day, right? But I don't think you're going to get anything severe. If there was to be any severe weather, I think you have to go down closer to the Ohio River in southern Indiana for that today.
6: Well, good.
9: I feel a little better about tomorrow. I'm not going to say the day is entirely dry, but some of the projections I've looked at are kind of sending the more consistent rain chances down south. So I'm going to say, listen, hit and miss showers and storms, but I do think there's going to be a lot more dry time tomorrow compared to today.
7: Good.
9: And we should get up to around 80 tomorrow. We'll have one more little front moving through Sunday morning that could squeeze out some rain, but the rest of the day on Sunday is dry. The front, though, is going to be kind of the front door to just whipping in this hot and humid air. And so starting Sunday, I think we get to the mid-80s, but it's going to get real tropical. And then we're looking probably most of next week, and I would say probably into the holiday weekend, of several consecutive days of at least hitting 90, if not getting higher. The humidity going sky high. You're probably going to have heat indices over 100 degrees. We're probably going to have heat advisories out. Now, again, what I was just saying, the trade-off is we're probably going to be dry all next week, but it's just going to be probably the hottest temperatures of the year. So there's your trade-off.
6: There you go. Well, just in time for that firecracker weekend, we'll have firecracker hot weather.
9: I mean, listen, 4th of July in Indiana, it's got to get hot, right?
6: Yeah, yeah.
9: Everybody's doing pool parties and grilling out and all that other stuff. So I guess better late than never. So we're starting to get that big ridge building and hopefully knocking down the severe weather chances. But just take it easy if you're going to be out doing stuff next week, because it is going to be miserable.
6: Stay hydrated. That's the big thing. Yep.
9: 100%. Yep. Yep.
6: All righty. You got any big plans this weekend?
9: Well, baseball season's over, so I'm actually just going to kind of sit and relax a little bit.
6: How about
9: enjoy
6: that?
9: Enjoy the week, especially if it rains. Yeah, I know. Very rare. So we are going to go to an Indian. We're done with the kids' baseball, so we are so done with baseball that we're going to go to an Indians game on Sunday to watch
6: there
9: the
6: you
9: baseball.
6: Go.
9: So it'll be a good family outing, so we're excited about that.
6: There you go. That'll be fun. That'll be a fun time. Well, listen, you guys enjoy the weekend, and hopefully you'll get a little bit of a break from any severe coverage.
7: Hey, Marcus, I have a question for you. There's this documentary show that I've been watching on television, and one of them is called Eye of the Storm.
9: Okay.
7: And the other one is called Eye of the Storm, Storm Chasers. Have you seen that yet?
9: I have not.
7: Okay, it's got that vehicle called the Dominator. Highly recommend you watch it. I think you'd really, really enjoy it. At first, I thought, okay, they're chasing tornadoes, but it gets really, really in-depth on these guys that are like, they live for this kind of stuff. But it's very interesting. I think you'll like it.
6: Is it a Weather Channel
9: Lee
6: thing?
9: Timmer.
7: No, I think it's on Netflix.
6: Really?
7: There's two series. There's Eye of the Storm, which shows a lot of the ones from 24 and 25 that happened. And then there's Eye of the Storm, Storm Chasers, that's from the perspective of the guys in the cars who are chasing until it hits a house, and then they all go up and try to help the people in the house. Mm-hmm. But, I mean, it's really, it's emotional. And it's a lot to take in, but I think you would really, really like it and get more out of it.
9: Oh, yeah. Well, the Dominator is, that's Reed Timmer's vehicle. He's a very famous storm chaser and stuff. Mm-hmm. And he's been around for a long time. He's an excellent meteorologist.
7: Yeah, and he ain't scared either. He's not scared. He'll drive right into it, man.
9: Oh, no, he's not scared at all. So, yeah, if you love that kind of stuff, watch him.
7: I do.
9: He's awesome to watch, for sure.
7: Well, check it out. I think you'll like it.
9: I will.
6: All righty, man. Well, have a one. We'll talk to you next Friday.
9: All right. We'll see you guys.
6: See ya. That's Marcus Bailey, staff meteorologist and Channel 8 meteorologist. We appreciate him. Gosh, so much going on. I want to just reiterate what we talked about earlier about there was a child killed yesterday on a moped and terrible tragedy. Mopeds and cars, or in this case, a truck, that's not ever going to be good. Then there was another accident this morning just east of 931 on Sycamore with a car and a moped. So people, please be on the lookout.

0: Tony Hawk and all those guys came out of the woodwork. Yeah. You know, this is like the late 80s, early 90s when, you know, they all come out and were just, they were doing things on skateboard. I had this friend of mine named Tracy. He put a half pipe in his barn. And on weekends, everybody would go out there and just, like I said, I can't tell you probably how many ER visits were out there from trying to do that.
1: Oh, yeah.
0: Because when I first started skateboarding, I tried. It was one of those from the 70s. It would look like a banana with four big wheels on it. And getting that just down the street was, you know, enough. And then those big wide ones came out. Those big California boards, right, is what they were called. And I got one of those. And I could barely ride it. I just wasn't really that good at it. But I know people who were. They were very good at tricks, the flips, and all that. Mm-hmm. They would go out and get on, the half pikes and go into old pools and skate. And I was more of a BMX guy. But I remember having one of those, you know, young dumbass attacks of mine. Mm-hmm. I got on the top of La Fountain Street in Huntington. And if you know what street I'm talking about, it's a big hill. And I thought, I'm going to lay on my belly. And I'm going to go down this street.
1: Dude, you just had a death needless wish, to
0: say,
1: didn't you?
0: Needless to say, the day ended with gauze and tape. And what the hell were you thinking,
1: young man?
0: Yeah. Oh, yeah. Yeah. Yeah, it was awful. I almost went under a parked car, but I just barely missed it, hit the curb, and luckily I landed in the grass. But be careful out there with those kind of things, you know, and watch for them because it's summertime. And now I can't imagine with all the e-bikes, the scooters, you know, even the little small ones that are the little ones that you push with your foot, scooters. But they're hard to see, and they come out of nowhere.
1: Yep.
0: So,
2: I heard JR say something about just, like, riding on his belly, and it reminded me of the story that I saw this morning about this senior citizen slip and slide.
1: I put it on our Facebook page. I love really? It so much. Yeah. What?
2: It's a senior living community in Tennessee, and their residents, they've been doing this for years. It's a giant slip and slide day. They call it the ride and slide. And they put them on their tubes or however they're safe, and they slide them down outside just to slip and slide. Mm-hmm. And you think about it, those residents haven't done anything like that in years.
1: Yeah, they call it the slide and ride. And one of the ladies said, this is my fifth time. I mean, they just keep getting back in line to do it again. But they put them on a like a raft, mm-hmm. and they have straps on either side. And so someone, you know, younger, takes each strap and just runs them down the slip and slide. And these women are having so much fun. I'm sure there were some guys that did it, but mostly there were a bunch of women out there just living their best life, having a good time. I love that.
0: Don't break a hip.
1: Yeah.
0: Well, friends of mine out there at the Meadow, they had a big slip and slide for a couple of years. They put up on that big hill up there. And it was just fun sitting and watching the kids, but I didn't dare attempt it, you know. But right. It was a big one, because once they got done with the slip and slide, oh, no. It was a lot longer in the grass and the mud. But
1: oh, yeah.
0: Watching the kids do that was a lot of fun.
1: Yeah, that's just, I love a slip and slide.
0: Yeah, we had them as a kid. That was fun. Put dish soap on them and you'd fly.
1: Uh-huh. Yep.
0: Have you seen the
1: tourist footage? You just have to have a nice, smooth grass underneath, or it's a rocky experience, you know, bumpy experience. Yeah.
0: Have you seen the ones where they try to play kickball on a slip and slide field?
1: But
0: like all the stripes that go to the bases are slip and slides. And you play kickball on. It's mainly a college thing where they're holding beers, you know, and solo cups going, let's play kickball. It is hysterical to watch.
1: That sounds fun. Yeah. Oh, it really does. Hey, tomorrow there's a big event, and I just found out about this morning. I want to make sure everybody knows. If you're going to be shopping at Kroger tomorrow and you're there from 11 to 3, both Kroger locations, make sure that you pick up a wish list from the Humane Society. They're going to be there because they need our help with, just things for the animals at the Humane Society. So you can pick up an extra item, and that'll benefit the pets there. They're dog treats, dry dog food, squeaky toys, hard rubber chews for dogs, fancy feast for kittens or for cats, dry cat food, toy mice, that kind of fun stuff. Even cleaning things. They need like paper towels, beach towels, kitchen towels, Dawn dish soap. So if you have any left over from your slip and slide party, you can go get them a new thing of
0: it. Cleaning supplies.
1: They even take things like peanut butter and hot dogs and pumpkin puree. Oats, frozen blueberries, dogs like treats like that. So they're going to be there, both Krogers. Just make sure you look for the Kokomo Humane Society. And if you can help, please do.
0: Yep, my little guy, we got him a little pool.
1: Oh, you did? Well, see, today was pool. National Bring Your Dog to Work Day.
0: I thought about it, but with the hour-long mail call, I don't know how he would do by me talking and not paying attention to him. But if I came in just to my regular shift, he'd sit right over there and be fine.
1: Yeah.
0: But he'd be all over you guys, like, hey, what are you doing? He's like that.
1: That'd be okay with me. Yeah. I didn't know about it till I got here. You know, Cooper must have known because the look he gave me when I

0: left home without him again this morning. It's just, he does not like me to leave without him. But you've got both of your dogs, right, over at Kenny's camp this week.
1: Yeah.
0: So you could have brought them in.
1: I did not know that.
0: Yeah. Mm.
1: They were not happy last night because someone decided midnight was an appropriate time to set off fireworks in my neighborhood.
0: Why do y'all do that?
2: I was just telling her off air, there's somebody in my neighborhood. It sounded like a bomb went off in my neighborhood.
0: That's not good. Don't do that really late like that, folks. Especially on a work week. The weekend, if you must, but, you know, the week.
2: What kind of dogs do you have? You still have the pug?
0: He's on the phone.
2: Oh, he's on the phone.
0: He's answering.
2: I wonder why he got quiet.
0: He's answering phone calls. If you've got something you'd like to share with us, 765-456-1100 is our number. You can also text us at the same number, 765-456-1100.
2: Yeah, my wife has to grab the little guy before I leave because he thinks he can go with me now everywhere we go.
0: Mm-hmm.
2: I got that little pool. I didn't put water in it. I just put it out back. As soon as I let him out, he went up and just did a big old belly flop right in it.
0: Oh.
2: And he looked at me like, I was like, there's not even any water in here, buddy.
0: How fun.
2: But he's going to love that, I can tell.
0: Yeah.
2: I'm going to have a little wet rat running in and out of the house.
0: Yeah, that'll be fun. I mean, you know, dogs are so much fun. I just love them, even when they're making a mess and, you know, chewing on your shoes and stuff like that. Gosh, what else was I going to tell? Oh, we were talking off air. I started watching this show, and y'all have probably seen it because, you know me, I get to the party way late. We were on the first season, first episode, and started watching this show that these folks go in and they help rehab homesteaders. And I thought, well, this will
2: be Homestead Rescue or something.
0: Yeah,
2: like
0: Homestead Rescue. Yeah. I think that's what it's called. And it's this family, a dad and his daughter and son, who are adults. They have they've been on a homestead for decades, and they just go around the country and they help people that are homesteading do it properly. Well, I have been shocked how many people they go to see who really have zero idea about homesteading. You know, they'll go in and these people will have sold their home, quit their jobs, taken all this money, bought all this land, and then they don't know what to do with it. I mean, this one guy was telling him how he watched a bunch of YouTube videos and the man on the show is like, please don't say YouTube videos anymore to me the whole time I'm here. No, I live this life. You know, I'm not YouTubing it. This is the way you do it.
2: You want to fix a dryer or a washer or something, maybe a YouTube, but not to start a new life on a mountain.
0: Yeah. The first thing he asks usually is like, where's your livestock and where's your outhouse? And I can't believe the number of people who just look at him like, what are you talking about? I got a 5-gallon bucket and some sawdust. Ew.
2: Yeah.
0: And so many of them don't even have water. Or if they have water, it's nasty.
2: Yeah.
0: So I
2: remember I got in that show for a while, that Alaskan Bush people.
0: Uh-huh.
2: That's why I found that so interesting, because the harsh living that they had, and that they were just so happy about it, and the crew following them around, and then I don't know what happened. They got a bunch of trouble for taxes or living somewhere or something.
0: Right.
2: But anyway, but I found that interesting how living off the land, you know, most people think, oh, we could do it. It's like, yeah, it's a lot harder than things.
0: Yeah. Excuse me. We need to take a break. We need to talk to Susie. She's on the phone from Leora Spa. Hey, Susie, how are you?
3: Good. How about you?
0: Doing good. Leora Spa. I always tell folks, you need to treat yourself, go to a spa. But you know what? I think a lot of people have never been to a spa, and they probably don't have any idea what to expect when they go. So can you walk people through what happens the first time they come in?
3: Oh, absolutely. So from the moment you walk in, you're welcomed by our friendly desk team. 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If you're scheduled for a massage, your therapist will spend a few minutes talking with you about any areas of tension, any injuries, health concerns, and what you would like to accomplish during your session. You know, some people prefer a gentle relaxation. Other people would prefer a deeper therapeutic massage.
0: Mm-hmm.
3: 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Every facial is customized to your needs. Some people, you know, are more worried about fine lines and wrinkles, while other people are more worried about acne. You know, they're prone to breakouts. Mm-hmm. So it's a good time to sit and talk with the esthetician about what your needs are. And then we definitely believe wellness should feel welcoming, never intimidating. So whether you're visiting for relaxation, stress relief, healthier skin, or simply just taking some me time for yourself, we're honored to be a part of your wellness journey. And if you've been thinking about scheduling your first appointment, we'd love to welcome you to visit us at 4027 South Webster Street. We're in Webster Plaza, and I can share our phone number and website information. The phone number is 765-455-0570. We also have a text line. That's 765-375-3097. And you can also find us online on social media. We're on Facebook, Instagram, and then our webpage is leoraspa.com. So I'm hoping that helps some first timers.
0: Yeah, because, you know, a lot of people I know, and because I've told people forever, treat yourself. If you've never had a facial, ladies, it is the most relaxing, luxurious. You just feel like, I don't know, I really love a facial. I haven't had one in a long time. I need to treat myself. But a lot of people that I talk to, they're like, oh, I don't know, you know, do I have to take my clothes off? Do I have to do this? They're just, you know, they just don't know what's going to happen when they get there. So I'm glad that you could kind of lay it out and help assuage those fears that people might have, because you need to get in and treat yourself to a massage or a facial or any spa service like that, because it's an important part of self-care. It really is.
3: Right. And it, seriously, come in. I'll help walk you through everything so you can come in and I'll help you, you know, learn your way around and meet the girls, and we'll get you set up for a facial.
0: Absolutely, because you guys want your customers to be comfortable. That's the number one thing. So give them a call and get an appointment, and then go in and treat yourself. You have some big specials in July, I know, right?
3: We do. As you know, it is our 250th year of independence. So we're going to celebrate offering $25 off any service package of $150 or more, and that's during the month of July. So we're pretty excited about that offer because it's great savings.
0: It is a great savings. So make sure you check Leora Spa out. Like you said, you're on Facebook, Instagram, all of that, or just give them a call and make an appointment and see them in person, 455-0570. Susie, thanks so much. Have a great weekend.
3: You too. Thank you. Uh-huh. Bye-bye.
0: Bye-bye. That's Susie over there at Leora Spa. I got to get in there.
1: Hey, we had someone text asking about that documentary that JR was talking about. I found it online, In the Eye of the Storm.
2: Yes, and then there's
1: it was on Discovery Channel, right? But where did you stream it from?
2: You know, when I pull up my menu, it shows what I've previously been watching. Mm-hmm. So I'm not sure, because the one was on the same one that I watched, The Tsunami. In Sri Lanka, that was horrible. I watched that one, and then this one came on as like you might also like. So I think it was on Prime.
1: Okay, I was gonna say I looked it up. It looked like it was on Prime and HBO Max.
2: Yeah. But there's two of them. The one is The Eye of the Storm. That was one that came out last year. But this year they're still coming out with the episodes, I believe, and it's called The Eye of the Storm: Storm Chasers, and it's more in depth on the guys that have been doing this. And literally, there's like 20 cars out chasing a tornado. They're all dodging each other. Sometimes they hit each other, you know, because they get in bad situations and the tornado will turn on them and stuff. Mm-hmm. But it's really an intense watch, not for the faint of heart, because they show real footage of the first time you walk up on a house that was just destroyed and they're looking for people, you know, children, pets. I mean, it's a watch. It gets you. But that's what I was watching the other night, Kenny, when you came on.
1: Oh, wow.
2: And then all of a sudden, I'm watching this, and all of a sudden, my phone goes off, and I'm like, jump off the couch. I'm like, oh, that's when I opened the back door, and I heard the one that went through.
1: Like, this show's too real.
2: Yeah, I was like, wow, that was good.
0: This is some good effects.
2: But then when I drove into work the next day, I saw where that wind front or whatever it was, the streamlined winds that came through, and what it did to North Jefferson here.
0: Yeah.
2: And then we saw the footage that somebody took from a drone of where the one in southern Indiana went. Remember that path?
0: Yeah,
2: I think
0: somebody was.
2: Where
0: I posted something. There was someone who had gone up on an airplane, and you could see they were shooting out of the airplane window because you could see the exact path that the tornado took when it was on the ground, because it will literally just snap trees off, and it's very obvious where a tornado's been, especially when you're looking from the sky.
2: Yeah, it's a really, really, it's one of those shows you kind of only got to watch one episode at a time. It's a little too much,
0: mm-hmm.
2: you know, but then again, a lot of people get into it and watch the whole thing, you know, all yeah. at once, but it, I mean, it, they're gathering information, they're doing good things, but they're a little crazy.
0: Yeah.
2: you know?
0: You'd have to
2: you
0: be.
2: You got to be a little nuts to go, let's drive that way, because yeah. if you get stuck that way.
0: Ooh, look, it's an EF4, yeah. let's go. Yeah.
2: The one
0: yeah.
2: guy's driving his whole, all of his windows are blown out, and he's yelling like he's riding a horse or something. I'm like, what is going wrong with you?
1: Yeah, man. I was watching the a week ago, when the storms thankfully went south of us.
0: Mm-hmm.
1: But as they were coming through Illinois, I was watching different storm chasers, their live feeds. And I watched one. It was right there at the tornado and watched the tornado destroy a house just real time.
2: Wow.
1: And they cut from that because they went up to go. You know, is anyone in here?
2: Yeah.
1: Hey,
0: right,
1: they were
0: help.
1: There were people injured, but they got them help and everything.
0: Mm-hmm.
1: Then there was another one who made a wrong turn and got caught in the tornado.
0: Oh, yep. No.
2: That happens more than you think.
0: Yep.
1: Yeah.
2: There were several storm chasers a couple of years ago killed.
0: Yeah.
2: You know, they just took their vehicle and just tossed it like a toy.
0: And they're professionals.
2: Yeah. Yeah.
1: Yes.
0: That's why you and your kids don't get in the car and chase tornadoes. It's they're unpredictable. They can turn on a dime. You just don't want to put anyone in harm's way like that. These people, you know, they get caught up in it, like you yeah. said, and they know what they're doing.
2: Yeah, they
0: so.
2: Can kind of read the clouds and the storm trajectory and all that. But if you want to look up something, the guy is really good. That's what I was talking to Marcus about. It's a vehicle, and it's called the Dominator,
0: mm-hmm.
2: where he and three of his partners, they all have like a, it looks like an airplane or a submarine going down the road because it's all armored, and it's really heavy so that it doesn't pick it up, and it's all... almost made like a stealth where the wind won't get underneath it
0: right.
2: because of the way it's shaped. And
1: does it look like the thing in Twister?
2: It's close,
0: is
2: but
0: it
2: it's actually
0: balls?
2: It's a real deal.
1: You know what's funny? I realized cool. the reason, because I miss my truck so much,
0: uh-huh.
1: but I don't haul stuff.
0: Right.
1: You know, I'm not like your typical truck guy. I realized there are two reasons why I always wanted a truck. One was the movie Twister,
0: mm-hmm.
1: because I'm fascinated by storms. And the other one was my dad always watched... that show with Chuck Norris, Walker, Texas Ranger. He had a truck. And I'm like, oh, those look cool. I want a truck now.
0: Yeah.
1: Yeah.
0: Yeah.
2: And somebody just sent me pictures of Summers Park after that streamline went through and what damage it did over there.
0: Oh,
2: yeah.
0: I bet. Hey, I see Jane standing by. Let's get in and talk to Jane King live from New York.
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0: And here she is, live from New York, Jane King. Good morning, Jane.
5: Hey, guys. Good morning. Had a great time in Kokomo last weekend. Went to the Haynes Apperson Festival, and it was really fun.
0: Good. Did you get a funnel cake?
5: I did. You know, we didn't eat anything. We ate at Cook McDougal's, so I wasn't hungry. Went over there, but we walked over, and Asia was playing Heat of the Moment,
0: mm-hmm.
5: like right when we were walking up. So it was kind of a cool. It was really a good time. We had a great time,
0: good.
5: And the weather was great, and my kids got to hold pigs, and it was awesome.
0: Awesome. Yeah, the weather was just perfect last weekend.
5: Really
0: was so
5: nice, wasn't it? Like, as perfect. Yes, totally perfect.
0: Well, it was just for you, Jane. I'm glad you got to enjoy it. We ordered it up special. Well, listen, there's a lot going on. The weekend's here. I see inflation up.
5: Yeah. So in May, inflation rose to the highest since October of 2023. This is a government report on inflation. And in fact, it was the fastest pace since April of 2023. Now, some economists are like, okay, look, in June, we've seen oil prices drop pretty sharply. In fact, we're dropping again this morning. So they think maybe the worst is over with inflation, but it probably does mean no interest rate cuts from the Fed. And of course, you know, we're waiting for those lower gas prices and all the lower prices.
0: Right. Well, hopefully those lower prices will be coming. So I keep hearing them say that, you know, beef's going down, but I'm not seeing that at the grocery store. So,
5: I don't know about beef. Gas is going down. You're seeing that, right?
0: Yeah.
5: Yeah.
0: It's been down here, and a lot of the reason is we've had a tax holiday. The governor's given us a tax holiday for.
5: Okay.
0: I don't know if he's going to re-up that. I think we're saving about 70 cents a gallon now. So if that goes away July 1st.
5: That's pretty significant.
0: Yeah.
5: If that goes away. Makes you realize how much you're paying in gas taxes, doesn't it?
0: And that's not all of our gas taxes. That's just two of them. So.
5: Wow.
0: We pay a lot of gas tax here. But I do see, you know, things about the Supreme Court yesterday. They had a lot of decisions. One was about the Monsanto suit about Roundup, right?
5: It was. So this is a bottom line, huge win for Monsanto, which is now owned by Bayer. Bayer bought Monsanto back in 2018. So they basically said that Bayer can't be sued over state-level claims that the company failed to warn of cancer risks from Roundup and the chemical in Roundup, glyphosate. So this is a big win for Bayer. It's a big win for the Trump administration, which had argued that these failure to warn claims were preempted by a federal law. Of course, you know, people who have suffered from what they say is Roundup, you know, that they're disappointed by this. And the Make America Healthy Again movement also has been kind of anti-glyphosate. So winners and losers, like they always are in these court cases. But that's how the Supreme Court ruled yesterday.
0: Yep. And gosh, did you see something you wanted to talk about,
2: Jay? Yeah, I was just saw something. You know, we try not to talk too much politics in here, but, you know, it's kind of unavoidable lately with the way the world is going. But it says a new report shows that AI chatbots show left-wing bias.
5: Right. Well, and this is from the Washington Post, which I thought was one of the most interesting things about this, because they're not known as a conservative paper. But they said that these chatbots show a strong left-leaning political bias. So they were asked about issues from DEI and campaign finance and defund the police. And according to this analysis from the Post, they came across as left-leaning. So they asked 29 hot-button issues. This is to OpenAI's ChatGPT 5.5. And nearly every question but one had a left-leaning argument. So keep that in mind.
1: That explains
5: when you're doing
1: why,
5: some searching, you know.
1: That explains why the next line in there was OpenAI will delay the next generation of ChatGPT after Trump administration requests.
0: Yeah.
5: Well, you know, that's another issue. Is it... the government has to approve, only government-approved customers can have the next iteration of ChatGPT, which is 5.6. So the Trump administration says these AI companies, they've asked them to voluntarily let the government review their really powerful models before they're publicly released. It's like a really, you know, because you don't want the government censoring this stuff, but you don't want danger out there either. So, and I don't even really know, you know, I don't think anybody knows exactly, except if you're in the inside, what's going on with some of these models.
0: Yeah, well, I just, the whole AI thing, I don't like any of it. I just don't like it.
2: I don't know what to believe anymore.
0: Today about doctors are starting to become very concerned because there's so much. ChatGPT gives out the worst medical information.
2: Tell them, you don't need a doctor for this, take this.
0: Yeah, you know, and it's...
5: Yeah,
0: there was a whole thing about that yesterday, and it's, you know, so just...
5: Well, they get it from... you know, Reddit, they get it from all the whole internet where people can basically say anything. They just scrape the internet for information. Now, I know they're like the Mayo Clinic was working on some kind of AI that would just take from their studies and their research, which would be more trustworthy, I would think. But yeah, you definitely have to, you know, my husband, he, you know, New York City elected a few communists during the election. I guess that was earlier this week. And so he asked ChatGPT to create some kind of thing about, you know, what's happening in New York, and it refused to do so.
2: Oh, wow.
5: Probably
0: because he didn't know either. I just, you know, people, do your own daggone research. You know, just don't depend on these AI models. I just don't like them.
5: Oh, talk to a doctor, too. Yeah, I would talk to you. Maybe two or three.
0: So here's one that we can all relate to, rotisserie chickens.
2: Yes.
0: Everybody's buying them because
2: we get like one a week.
0: Thank God they're cheap at Sam's and they can be the basis of a lot of different meals.
5: Absolutely. It's like the best thing ever.
0: Yeah.
5: I mean, it's you just heat it up. It's healthy. It's got protein. It's cheap. You can make tacos out of it or whatever.
2: Yeah. We just pick it apart.
5: Consumer Reports. Yeah. Yeah. Yeah. Pick it apart, you know.
2: We go back and forth with a savory one or the garlic and herb, depending. It's like, ooh, decisions, decisions.
5: Well, so Consumer Reports reviewed rotisserie chicken from 10 different grocery stores, and Sam's Club took the top spot. Yeah. They said it had moist texture, deep roasted flavor and seasoning, and it was also $4.98 per chicken.
0: Wow.
5: I mean,
0: that's like five bucks.
5: You can get like two meals out of that.
0: Yeah. At least.
2: I'm going to go there then. Mine was like $8.
0: Oh, yeah. They're twice as big at Sam's, too, than they are at the grocery
5: store. Interesting.
0: Yeah, they are. Because you get the smaller ones at the grocery store.
2: Like a Cornish hen.
0: More. And then but you can go to Sam's and get a great big honking one. And Sam's or Costco, either one are good for me. I like them
5: both. Yeah. It's like dinner and lunch the next day. It's awesome.
0: Absolutely. Well, listen, kiddo, have a great weekend. Not going to be in Kokomo this weekend.
5: Okay, you
0: huh?
5: too. Nope. Got to be here. It's going to rain all day tomorrow, so maybe I'll go someplace and watch the World Cup. I don't know. We'll figure it out.
2: Are we 90%
5: chance of rain.
0: I don't know if we're having mail call on the 3rd or not. I haven't looked at ours. Are we off next Friday? That'd be great if we're not. Maybe I should just say it like I did that one holiday.
5: Well, let me know. I'll call in Thursday.
0: Okay. We'll let you know.
5: Markets are closed on Friday.
0: So. All righty.
5: Yep.
0: If the markets are closed Friday, we probably won't be here. So,
5: okay.
0: All righty. Thanks,
2: Jane.
0: Thanks a bunch, Jane.
5: Bye, bye.
0: That's Jane King, Wall Street to Main Street. We'll be right back.
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0: And we're back with Rusty over at Ralphie's. Good morning.
9: Good morning, and I couldn't agree. I shouldn't be saying this, but because I want everyone to keep buying pizzas and wings and stuff, but I understand you can't eat them every day.
2: Yep.
9: But Sam's Club has. Like when we get hamburgers there and we get you're talking about the chicken, rotisserie chicken.
0: Yeah.
9: My, it's fat. Cause I used to, you know, when White's Meat Market was around, we'd always go there,
2: yes.
9: You know, and they had great, you know, everything was awesome, but you just can't find anywhere anymore. And my wife and I have been going to Sam's Club. It's like, my gosh, those hamburgers are unbelievable. If you get the good ones that they got, and they're bigger, they're thicker, they're cheaper, and they're fabulous. So I agree with you on Sam's Club. That's the way to go.
2: Yeah, they don't turn into hockey pucks.
0: Yeah, I've got something from White's Meat Market in my refrigerator right now. I was at Waddell's the other day, and Josh White, he worked there. I'm not sure if he's still with him, but... he gave them the recipe for the sandwich spread that they used to have at White's.
2: Really?
0: So, yeah, whenever I'm in Rocheville, I have to stop and get some sandwich spread. That was good stuff. Oh, I miss White's. Anywho, if you love pizza, if you love a good time, if you love great wings, you love to, you know, hit on simulators, golf, or just about any sport you can imagine. I'm sure everybody's in there seeing if they can beat Messi, you know, in the World Cup. You guys have a soccer simulator too, don't you? You have all the sports.
9: We do. We have soccer simulator. Yeah, we got them all. But this weekend, it's a soft opening. So come in and have fun with the sport. We'll be so busy this weekend. So just if anyone, because we have rain, so, you know, we got Championship Park and we've got the softball tournament to Kokomo High School. So when it rains like this, I mean, we get packed.
0: Because
9: you know, the games get rained out and then all those teams like, where do we go? Well, they go to Ralphie's. And it's packed front to back, inside and out. So if you're going to come this weekend, you look at the weather, and you're not going to Toy Story, is it 5 now or 4?
0: Yes,
9: five, right?
0: I'm doing that today.
2: Oh, you are?
0: Yes.
9: So are we. I'm not sure what time you're going, but I'm taking my family too. I'm so excited.
0: I am so excited.
1: It is so good.
0: Kenny saw it. He said it's his favorite of all of them so far.
1: The girls loved it. I loved it. It was great.
0: I can't wait. I'm so
9: excited. Let me tell you what. There's nothing better than getting like 4 of those, or I probably get 5 or 6 of those little cups of jalapeno peppers. My nachos and cheese, sit there with a good movie. Oh, my gosh, it's the best. I'm so looking forward to it.
0: Me too.
9: But I don't even know how I got on that subject there. But anyways, if you're not going to the movies and you're going to come to Ralphie's, make sure you check that out. Now, so for a soft opening, very easy, and it could be sold out when you get there. So we are opening our ATM pizza machine as of tomorrow.
2: Yay.
9: So, yeah, so we're getting everything put together. So maybe even tonight, but it'll be pretty much tomorrow morning. You'll swing through if you want to drive through. If it says sold out on it, I apologize. We're just doing kind of a little spritz to kind of just check everything out, make sure everything works correctly before we get you guys out there. And then when we do a kickoff with you guys, it's going to be a big one. I'm telling you, it's going to be they might want to get some policemen. We're going to have cars out the parking lot because it's going to be a big one. So, yes. If you want to come by and look at the ATM machine, do a little TikTok on it, take a look at it, try one out, please do over the weekend. But if you pull up and it said, you know, sold out or whatever, don't get upset. We're only going to put a certain amount in there, let people try them, make sure we get some feedback and make sure everything's good before we do our big kickoff. But it's been a lot of work in progress getting that ready.
2: Well, I know it looks pretty cool.
0: Yeah, don't forget to pick up your Ralphie's sweet deals too, because we still have some of those. They're good for any of the gaming you want, print on demand. If it's going to be a rainy weekend and you're going to spend it at Ralphie's, you might as well save a little money so you can spend more on pizza. That's my whole thing with the sweet deal. I love that. It saves you some money so you can get in there and buy pizza and wings and all that kind of fun stuff too.
2: Yeah, it might be a wing kind of weekend for us. It's been about a week and a half and we're kind of jonesing on those, so.
9: Yeah, you need to get back in for those. So please, everyone, come see Ralphie's this weekend. But I'm definitely, if you're as a family, say it's going to be raining, this weekend's, we can't do anything, please call for a reservation because probably will be sold out Friday, Saturday, and Sunday, I'm going to assume, because of the weather.
2: That's a good problem.
0: Better to check ahead. Yep-er. Well, listen.
9: I'm the only guy out there that really wishes for rain. I'm like, my family will go, and we got a swimming pool, but they'll go, oh, my gosh, it's going to rain all weekend. I go, yes!
0: Ding, ding, ding, ding, ding.
9: Everybody's coming to Ralphie's.
0: Yay. Well, listen, good luck with the soft open on the ATM pizza machine, and we'll see you soon.
2: Thanks, Rusty.
9: Okay, thank you. Bye-bye.
0: Thanks, Rusty. That's Rusty.
2: I'm going to go in there and try my new club on a rainy day where I can just plug away and try to keep up with these pros on those simulators. But
0: Maple Crest Plaza.
2: Sweet deals on our website, wwki.com.
0: Yep, it's the only place you can get them. All righty, we see Stephanie Prophet here. Hey, good morning.
10: Morning.
0: And you wanted to talk about something going on with the Hometown Heroes banners, is that right?
10: HCVVO Heroes Market.
0: Oh, yeah, the Heroes Market.
2: Yeah.
0: This is going on out at the Howard County Vietnam Veterans Grounds.
10: Correct.
0: 8 miles east of 931 on State Road 26.
2: Yeah, you came as it. And I just put together your last name's Prophet. Are you married to Jim?
10: I am.
2: Jim Prophet.
10: Yes.
2: He had Desert Storm veteran and very big advocate for veterans out there. I had no idea that was your husband, but I've worked with him in the past, the Military Foundation. Now, this is a really cool thing out here at the Healing Grounds you guys are putting on. Tell us a little bit about it.
10: So they've started a Heroes Market for the community and for the veterans. It helps the veterans that they have the organization help. I'm
2: good.
10: Nervous.
2: That's okay.
0: Don't be nervous. Nobody's listening.
2: Yeah.
10: Everybody's listening, girl. But local vendors rent spaces, and it allows the veterans to show off their wares or to come and buy their wares, or, you know, to help out however they need to. So it's a win-win for the whole community.
2: So you have a bunch of vendor booths that come out for different things. Now, some of it is for available, like, services for veterans, or just kind of things like a flea market kind of thing, or just a little bit of everything?
10: A little bit of everything. We're going to incorporate the claims and all that, and any other resources for veterans as well.
2: Okay, and what times is it taking place?
10: That's always the last Saturday of the month, 2 p.m. to
2: 6 p.m. Oh, so it's ongoing. Okay.
10: Yes, till October 31st, yes.
2: Okay, the last Saturday of the month, and what are the times?
10: 2 to 6.
2: 2 to 6. And how much is the entry?
10: It depends on what you rent. There's different spaces.
2: I might like to get in to peruse. It's free?
10: Yeah.
2: Wow, okay, that's even better.
10: Yeah, free to come out.
0: So okay. If you want to be a vendor, you should just call out at the Healing Grounds?
10: There's an email, hcvboheroesmarket@gmail.com.
2: Okay.
10: And then you can also call the grounds at 765-628-0297.
2: All right, and if your folks haven't been out there, they do a lot of events out there, especially with the Veterans Reunion they do every year, which is no longer not just a Vietnam Veterans Reunion, but now they have the Sandbox Era and all that going on out there. So this is all to help benefit veterans of all ages and from all walks of life. So yeah, I didn't realize that you guys did it that many times. So it's the last Saturday of every month.
10: Yes, that's cool. It just started in April.
2: Okay, so. I was going to say, I remember hearing about it, but I've been kind of distant from the foundation for a while. But I know they do a lot of good things out there. And it's a great organization out there where just veterans get together, helping veterans, and you don't have to be a veteran to get out there.
10: You do not.
2: Yeah.
10: Nope.
0: Yep, all you have to do is get out there. Good folks, lots of good people out there at the Howard County Vietnam Veterans Organization. So make sure you check it out the last Saturday of every month, including this Saturday, tomorrow, 2 to 6, the big market that's happening out there. So get out there and do a little shopping, have some fun, ask some questions.
2: I'm kind of curious to see all the things we're going to have out there. But yeah, resources as well, because believe it or not, in my experience, and Kenny too, Kenny had a lot to do with the foundation as well. A lot of veterans don't realize what they're doing. They don't realize what services are available to them. I can't tell you how many times you said you worked with Ross Waltermath.
10: I did.
2: How they had one of his biggest stories, he says, it makes him angry when they'll walk in 10 years after they get home and they're like, oh, I can get that. And he's like, oh, you had no idea you had these benefits coming.
10: Right.
2: So these are valuable. If you have a veteran in your family or you are a veteran, even if you're, a guard part-time, whatever they call it, you in a reserve is what I'm trying to say.
0: Right.
2: You do that. There are a lot of things that can help benefit you and your family, not just you, your spouse, and your siblings as well. So if you get out there this Saturday, I'm sure you'll see a lot of resources.
10: Federal
2: and some pretty
10: and
2: cool
10: state,
2: stuff.
10: As a matter of fact, federal and state benefits.
0: Yeah.
2: There you go.
0: And I'm sure they're different state to state. So if you're newly transplanted, you're a veteran, make sure you get out there and find out about all the great resources, because, like you said, there are many. Stephanie, thanks for coming in.
10: Thank you.
0: Appreciate it. See, it wasn't that hard, was it?
10: Yeah, it was.
2: She was nervous sitting over here.
0: Yeah, I know. I could tell. It's nothing to be nervous about. We're just talking. So if you have any questions, make sure you give them or shoot them an email, hcvvoheroesmarket@gmail.com.
1: And we've got the details on the events calendar, too, on WWKI.com.
0: Perfect. Uh-huh. Thanks, Kenny.
2: Thank you, Stephanie.
0: He's the bestest about putting stuff up there. I really appreciate
2: that. He's fast.
0: Yeah. Hey, don't forget to take those headphones off before you.
2: if
0: you stand up, walk out with those, it'll be like a bad
2: Greek wedding.
0: Comedy movie or something.
2: You ever seen that? The Greek wedding. Yeah. She stands up. That's hysterical. Yeah. I love that scene. That's funny.
0: I think we all had
2: to go to the restroom. I'm like, come on, song, get over. I'm like, okay, yeah, break. And I forget to take them off. And I will run out and get clotheslined. So.
0: Yepper.
2: There you go.
0: Happens every time.
2: Hey, we're talking about all the different things going on as far as all the fairs and festivals and events.
0: The Tipton Fair is going on right now.
2: The Tipton Fair is?
0: Yeah. I saw it this morning. It's going on through Sunday.
2: Oh, okay. So that started already.
0: Yeah.
2: Well, okay. I know sometimes they overlap with the Howard County Fair because you usually go down there for the different things as well. I was down there for the rodeo last week, but I thought it was another week out.
0: It said it was going on through Saturday or Sunday. Right. So that's all I know.
2: All right. Well, the reason I was asking is because, you know, we talked about all the fair foods that people were talking about, yeah, and some of the different ones. Then we talked about the World Cup foods were bizarre.
0: Oh, yeah.
2: $75.
0: $75 for
2: tots or
0: sour
2: tots.
0: Cream and hot hash browns and chives.
2: Yeah.
0: But the caviar.
2: Yeah,
0: caviar. There was a little bit of caviar on there just so they could charge us $75.
2: Yeah. It says summer is here, which means it's time to get a sunburn and eat a lot of really weird carnival food. All right, so for some of the foods that are going to be out here this year, every year I hear of something bizarre that people are all into and eating. Here are some of the most outrageous options yet. All right, here we go.
0: Okay.
2: Number one, deep fried butter.
0: Deep fried butter.
2: Yeah.
0: So then the butter would be melted.
2: I don't know.
0: If it's on the inside,
2: they,
0: right?
2: I don't know. Do they bread it?
0: I have to. How do they do that? I don't know, but I'd try it.
2: Okay.
0: As long as butter's melted, I'm cool. I mean, because I love butter, yeah, but it's got to be melted. I can't just put butter on a cold piece of bread and eat it. Ugh, that's nasty.
2: See, I grew up, my mom, we got a country crock.
0: Uh-huh.
2: And because we always used the bowls. You know, I had, it was like a game to go, well, what's in this country crock? Well, hey, it's actually butter. You know,
0: yeah. So
2: whatever. But then my wife, when I met her, her family was all about the real butter.
0: Oh, yeah.
2: You know, and so, you guys were talking to me about, oh, yeah, it's kind of you got to get it. And then finally when I got it, I realized there's a big difference.
0: Big difference.
2: Yeah, big difference. So now my fridge has one of each in there. So we can pick whichever one we want. But all right, up next here, this one's one I haven't heard of yet. You know, the deep fried butter, they'll deep fry just about anything. But cheeseburger donuts. So is that,
0: that
2: like
0: a cheeseburger with in donut between bun? Two donuts?
2: I'm not sure. It says cheeseburger donuts. I bet it is. I've seen those before. Like you take like a Krispy Kreme and then cut it in half and then put a burger on it.
0: Yeah.
2: I've heard of that before.
0: That sounds fine with me. Yeah. I'd try it.
2: That's too much difference. That's a big sweet and some. You got something over there, the same thing?
0: No, I'm looking at the same thing. And I'm trying to figure out the fried Coca-Cola.
2: Yeah,
0: thing,
2: I was going to ask.
0: I just can't envision that.
2: Fried Coca-Cola. Now it says they use Coke in the batter.
0: Okay.
2: Roll it into balls, deep fry it. And then top it with cinnamon sugar.
0: So it's kind of like a Coke. Elephant ear made out of Coke.
2: Like a Coke-flavored elephant ear, probably. Little balls of.
0: Yeah, well, I've tried anything once.
2: Hmm.
0: Chocolate-covered bacon, that's good. I've had it.
2: I've never had that, but I'm not a big chocolate fan, but I'll eat any kind of bacon.
0: It's that whole sweet, salty thing. It's delicious.
2: Bacon, I'll eat bacon-flavored bacon. I don't care.
0: Yeah.
2: No matter. Sometimes we'll do that for dinner. We'll just make a half pound of bacon. And we mean it for BLTs.
0: Yeah.
2: But sometimes you don't get that far.
0: Yeah.
2: We'll do that.
0: You've run out of bacon before the sandwich part happens, huh?
2: And here's one someone has recommended to me, and I didn't think I would like it because I love pickles. I love pizza. Just not sure pickles belong on a pizza, but I tried it, and man, you told me.
0: Yep.
2: You did. You told me it was that little pizza place south in the town on, what was it called there?
0: I think that was at Stoney's, I want to say.
2: Was it?
0: Pickle pizza, I think. Yeah.
2: Well, anyway, I've had a piece of it. I was at a buffet one time recently when we were on a trip, and I saw a pickle pizza. I'm like, really? And I tried it, and
0: I'm down for anything with pickles. I love them.
2: Oh, I love pickle.
0: Mm-hmm.
2: And that made me salivate there.
0: Yep.
2: All right, up next. This is weird. I'll let you read this one because that's just gross.
0: Deep fried bubble gum.
2: Oh.
0: I don't know what the point of this is because there's no gum in the center.
2: Ugh.
0: It's just flavoring. So skip that one.
2: Yeah.
0: If you want bubble gum, just grab some bubble gum. Peanut butter and jelly corn dogs? What? They just smearing peanut butter and jelly on the corn dog and eating it that way?
2: I don't know. I made the mistake of getting the wrong kind of corn dogs one time because I love corn dogs. I grew up on corn dogs. It's easy to throw them in the microwave.
0: What do you mean the wrong kind? I mean, corn dogs.
2: Well, exactly. I went in to just get some corn dogs.
0: Yeah.
2: I was going to have corn dogs, you know, and mac and cheese, just, you know, old school. That's what we were raised on.
0: Yep.
2: Well, I put them in the microwave, and my wife was like, you know, those are better in the oven kind of thing. And I was like, I know, but I'm impatient. So put them in there. I took it out. It was a breakfast corn dog. It had sausage in the middle, and it was a pancake batter outside.
0: Listen, you gotta
2: when you're not
0: read
2: expecting
0: the labels,
2: that,
0: JR.
2: Yeah, when you're not expecting that.
0: Yeah.
2: I thought I bit into something that was bad or expired.
0: Oh, I was like, oh, so you did the old got it.
2: Yeah, my son was on the floor laughing so hard. He goes, you got the breakfast ones, and he loved them.
0: Yeah.
2: And that kind of got a thing for him. Now he would take a couple of work with him every day when he first started working at the ranch, but I'll never forget biting into that, expecting one thing and getting a whole other taste.
0: This one would be a hard pass for me. Cotton candy tacos. I mean, yikes. I love cotton candy and I love tacos, but no.
2: cotton candy. How would you?
0: What do you think, Jay? What do you think, JR? What do you think, Kenny? Cotton candy tacos, yay or nay?
1: No.
0: Yeah.
1: I don't like cotton candy anyway, though.
0: Yeah. Cotton candy's awful fan. Sweet. I mean, I used to love it when I was a kid. It's, you know, still every once in a while just grabbing a little bit and letting that sugar melt in your mouth. But I just, tacos, no.
2: I always hated it because my sister loved that kind of stuff. We were told so opposite. She would get the biggest thing of cotton candy and it would be all over her face.
0: Oh, yeah.
2: And her hair, and it'd be like hot, blistering hot. I'm like, how are you eating that?
0: And then you're just a sticky mess. All the flies fingers land on you, and they stick to your face.
2: You'd get it everywhere.
0: Yeah.
2: But I did like watching how it was made. The guy would reach in there and just spin around.
0: The sugar.
2: That's how you collect it. It's like flying sugar, yeah.
0: That's all it is.
2: But I'm a big taco fan, honestly, from living out west and then living here. I had no idea what a Lord John's taco was before I got here. And then I've got different tacos you get some from El Herio, from El Borrego. They're all different. Depending on what kind of cuisine you want. My wife's big thing now is the carne asada tacos.
0: Mm-hmm.
2: And we get them. We don't put anything on them. I end up eating them with a fork because I don't like the big, thick taco shell.
0: Mm-hmm.
2: I like the crunchy one. But tacos, I'm all in for those, but not with cotton candy.
0: Yeah, no.
2: But what's that one they use every year at the fair, the walking taco? They had those at the rodeo the other night.
0: Oh, it's just like a taco in a bag. You can get those at a concession stand.
2: I've seen people eating them, but I've never had the guts to try one.
0: Well, I mean, it's usually a bag of Fritos.
2: I was going to say, it looked like a bag of Fritos with meat in it.
0: With meat and cheese and sauce. And you just open the Fritos bag, and they put all that stuff in, and then you just eat it with the fork.
2: Sounds like something you need to eat next to a porta potty.
0: Probably.
2: Sorry.
0: Maybe.
2: Okay, you tell this one because I don't like Jell-O.
0: I don't know how you would fry Jell-O either, but fried Jell-O. Why?
2: Who thought of this?
0: I don't know. And mac and cheese ice cream. I love macaroni and cheese, and I love ice cream, but I don't know about
2: How would
0: that.
2: You even do that?
0: Yeah, I don't know.
2: Mac and cheese
0: but
2: ice
0: But by
2: cream.
0: Golly, those carnies figure it out. Look
2: they
0: for
2: do.
0: Those. Those are carnival foods, folks, so it's carnival season.
2: I knew when we moved back to Indiana, I knew I was home in Indiana when we had a little family dinner out of Terre Haute at the farm, and everybody invited the family we haven't seen for so long because we were out there for 13 years. That like a luncheon, everybody brought something, a potluck.
0: Right.
2: Six people brought macaroni and cheese.
0: Yep.
2: All different versions of it, and my son was just all by himself in the corner.
0: That's like hog
2: eating
0: heaven.
2: All the different kinds of mac and cheese, nothing up on his plate. He had six different kinds, and they were all good.
0: Oh, yeah.
2: But I knew I was home.
0: Yeah, mac and cheese. That's the bestest. Hey, look who we found, Pastor Charlie. Hey, Pastor Charlie.
11: Hey, what's up, guys?
2: Hey, what's going on?
0: Oh, we're just talking about fair food. What's your favorite fair food?
11: Man, I'm plain. I'm pretty plain. I mean, I like the apple crisp thing with vanilla ice cream. I like that. Mm-hmm. I mean, but I'll just be honest. I'm not doing nothing crazy. I'm just not. I mean, you know, here's my theory. And again, JR, you just said, I wonder how they come up with this. Here's how they come up with it. If you're if you're traveling with a carnival and you're, you know, tired at the end of the day and maybe you've drank a little bit, you know, somebody said, hey, y'all, what do y'all think of this? And I'm telling you, that's how that crap starts.
0: Yeah, I would imagine that outside of festival season, they're just worried about how to blow things up. You know what I mean?
11: Yeah.
0: Kind of guy.
11: Yeah.
0: Gives them a little brain reset.
11: I mean, I could be reading it all wrong. Yeah. I don't know.
0: No, I think you're right. That sounds about right to
2: they
0: me.
2: They got nothing else to do because none of them have a driver's license. So, anyway.
11: Yeah. I mean, we could go down that path pretty hard, so we better watch it. Yeah, but, man.
0: Better be careful. I'm sure
2: hey, I do want to say, though, that I caught your Father's Day. That was good. I really like that. Like, put yourself in front of them before someone else gets their attention. I really like that message.
11: Yeah, absolutely. Yeah, those of you that weren't listening or maybe hadn't listened to it yet or whatever, you know, I was talking about, what's it? Okay, I had to write it down. A baby goose is a gosling.
0: Gosling, yeah.
11: A gosling, right? Isn't that right?
0: Ryan Gosling, yes.
11: Gosling. Okay, so when their eyes are being developed, the reason the mom wants to stay so close is that when the eyes open, you know, they will follow the first movement. Whatever's moving in front of them, they'll follow it. Mm-hmm. And I talked about the idea as fathers, we need to be not in front of our kids' face, but as they're looking to life, you know, we want to be there for them to lead them and guide them and show them. So Yeah, I did a way better job on the weekend than just now.
2: Yeah. I always watch it on Facebook, but I know after the Haynes Apperson Festival and all the fairs and festivals coming up, big car shows and all the stuff happening, we need a good prayer for all the people just to be safe out there.
11: Absolutely. Absolutely. And next week, I know people will be traveling and doing all the 4th of July stuff. So, yeah, let's pray. So here we go. Father, we just thank you for all that you're doing in our community. We ask that you continue to bless it, continue to grow it. Lord, we just ask you to watch over our families over the next week, if they're traveling for the 4th of July, that you would watch over them, Lord, that you would protect people, keep them safe with fireworks and everything that goes with that. And Lord, we just thank you for all that you're doing in our community. Lord, we're praying for good weather. Sounds like it's going to be hot. Father, give people common sense on what to do to stay safe. And Lord, we just thank you for all that you're doing, and we look forward to this time of the year. In Jesus' name, amen.
2: Amen.
1: Amen. Amen. All
0: right.
11: Yeah, yeah. So, well, all right, guys. Oh, yeah, and and Lord, thank you for 250 years of a great nation. That's important, man. We live in a great place. You know what I mean?
0: Yep.
11: So, yeah, I'm excited about it. So,
0: well, listen, thank you so much, Pastor Charlie. We appreciate
11: Absolutely.
0: You. Have a great weekend, and we'll talk to you next week.
2: See you, Charlie.
11: Okay, we'll see you.
0: All right.
11: Bye, guys.
0: That's Pastor Charlie over at Abundant Life Church. GoALC.com.
2: When I was at the car show on Sunday, a couple officers were walking through, and I looked over, and sure enough, every time I see Michael, I'm just like, wow. I mean,
0: you do a double take.
2: He's a little bit taller, but it's exactly the same guy.
0: Yeah,
2: he came over and said hi to me, and they were making the rounds out there checking out all the hot rods. But it's just hard to believe how much he's grown so much, since swim team when I first met him and all that, whenever kids were young. But out there protecting our folks out there. But folks, a lot of different events going on. We have got some keywords coming up for the Jason Aldean, Luke Bryan Flyaway, and Sin City. Also, the contest on the website for a trip for four to the show of your choice. How cool is that?
0: Mm-hmm.
2: And a lot of info. The Creek Chubs are playing quite a bit over the weekend here. I have it right in front of me here. They're playing, let's see, today is the 26th. They're playing tonight. It was supposed to be a doubleheader tonight starting at 5. They're going to have one at 5, one at 7:05. Tomorrow, they are playing at 7:05. And then Sunday,
0: be there with Abundant Life Church.
2: Yeah, worship. That's right. Worship night. And then Friday and Sunday, fireworks night.
0: Yeah.
2: And then back in on Tuesday, June 30th. They have a home game, and then they go on a little bit of a run out of town until the 4th of July. So, Creek Chubs game, get that sweet deal on our website, and you heard Ralphie's, get those too. It's going to be a little rainy. Great time to get inside with the family.
0: Yep, print on demand. So, you can buy them today, print them up today, but you can only get those sweet deals at WWKI.com. Time for us to get out of here. Have a great weekend, everybody. We'll see you back here Monday morning for... Well,
2: the mayor's coming in.
0: The end of the month. Oh, is he?
2: Yes, he texted me last night.
0: Yeah,
2: he asked me if he wanted to come in today or Monday. And I said, well, we'll stick to the Monday because we have more time for him.
0: Yeah, we do because it's Fridays.
2: And it'll be a good weekend recap and kind of stuff. So.
0: Sure. So we will talk with Kokomo Mayor Tyler Moore this Monday at 9:30. Make sure you join us. We'll see you then. Till then, boy.
1: Couldn't live like that.
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13: ABC News, I'm Dave Packer. Rescue crews racing against time in Venezuela. Teams from around the world are deploying to the country. More than 1,000 rescue personnel trying to find people trapped in the rubble. Death toll now surpassing 900 and rising. Katie Sussman with the Latin American Deputy Regional Director of the International Rescue Committee, her organization launching an emergency response.
14: The whole infrastructure of Venezuela, including social services, public services, energy, medical supplies, et cetera, was already quite debilitated.
13: The U.S. military announcing strikes against Iran, CENTCOM calling it a response to the attack on Iran by Iran on ships in the Strait of Hormuz. The Texas Education Board making Bible passages required reading for more than 5 million public school students. A federal judge declaring a mistrial in the Los Angeles Palisades fire arson trial of Jonathan Rinderknecht. The jury deadlocked, unable to reach a verdict after 2 days of deliberations. This is ABC News.
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2: 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This is the KI forecast from the McCool's Flooring Weather Center.
3: Showers likely for the overnight hours, mostly cloudy, a morning low near 62. For the rest of Saturday, partly sunny skies, highs in the upper 70s. Partly cloudy Saturday night, low near 63. Partly cloudy Saturday night, lows in the low 60s. Beautiful on Sunday, mostly sunny, highs in the low to mid 80s. It will be hot and humid for Monday and Tuesday. Sunshine both days with highs in the low 90s.
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2: A Better Life with Dr. Sanjay Gupta.
3: They say consistency is key, but sometimes you just got to switch it up. A new study out of Harvard School of Public Health found that varying your exercise routine could add years to your life. What exercise someone did didn't matter much. What did matter was that all the exercises together worked all the muscle groups in their body. Now, an added benefit to changing things up is it can help you push through the plateau effect. That's when your body gets so efficient at doing something that you actually stop getting better at it. And we know from previous research that specializing in any one sport at a young age can make someone actually more prone to injury. And as experts we talk to point out, even elite athletes switch up things with their workouts, making sure to target strength, cardio, flexibility, balance, and doing that every single week. I'm Dr. Sanjay Gupta, helping you live a better life.
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5: 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This is the KI forecast from the McCool's Flooring Weather Center.
6: Showers and thunderstorms possible for the rest of today, mostly cloudy otherwise, an overnight low near 62. For Saturday, we'll start the day off with a chance of showers, then partly sunny, highs in the upper 70s. We'll be in the low to mid 80s on Sunday with sunshine, hot and humid for Monday and Tuesday, sunshine, highs in the low 90s.
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1: ABC News, I'm Dave Packer. Searching through the rubble for survivors in Venezuela, where some 50,000 people are still unaccounted for after Wednesday's powerful twin earthquakes.
2: The coastal city of La Guaira hit hardest, building after building flattened. This woman, who says she has multiple family members trapped under the rubble, begging for more help from the government, saying human strength is not enough. They need heavy equipment to help them with the search.
1: ABC's Lauren Glassberg. Iran got its response 24 hours after its drones targeted a ship in the Strait of Hormuz. U.S. Central Command says American aircraft struck Iranian missile and drone storage locations and radar sites along the coast. Secretary of State Rubio said an agreement reached Friday between Israel and Lebanon begins to put in place a framework for lasting peace and security. Former National Security Advisor John Bolton pleading guilty to illegally sharing classified material. This is ABC News.
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0: Cream Social. It's happening on July the 4th from 11 a.m. to 4 p.m. They're also going to be debuting a new digital kiosk made possible by a generous grant from the Duke Energy Foundation. 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
3: 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This is the KI forecast from the McCool's Flooring Weather Center.
4: Showers and thunderstorms possible for the rest of today. Mostly cloudy otherwise. An overnight low near 62. For Saturday, we'll start the day off with a chance of showers, then partly sunny, highs in the upper 70s. We'll be in the low to mid 80s on Sunday with sunshine. Hot and humid for Monday and Tuesday. Sunshine, highs in the low 90s.
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0: 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Hey, it's Kenny. Want to remind you the last Saturday of every month is the Howard County Vietnam Veterans Organization Heroes Market. That happens there at the grounds on State Road 26 in Greentown. 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Now, they will have a few patriotic or military-themed booths, but it's open to all styles and all vendors. It's the last Saturday of the month from 2 to 6 p.m. You can check out the events calendar on WWKI.com for information on this event and so many more going on in KI country. 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
10: 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This is the KI forecast from the McCool's Flooring Weather Center.
0: Showers likely for the overnight hours, mostly cloudy, a morning low near 62 for the rest of Saturday. Partly sunny skies, highs in the upper 70s. Partly cloudy Saturday night, low near 63. Partly cloudy Saturday night, lows in the low 60s. Beautiful on Sunday, mostly sunny, highs in the low to mid 80s. It will be hot and humid for Monday and Tuesday. Sunshine both days with highs in the low 90s.
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1: ABC News, I'm Dave Packer. Rescue crews racing against time in Venezuela. Teams from around the world are deploying to the country. More than 1,000 rescue personnel trying to find people trapped in the rubble. Death toll now surpassing 900 and rising. Katie Sussman with the Latin American Deputy Regional Director of the International Rescue Committee, her organization launching an emergency response.
2: The whole infrastructure of Venezuela, including social services, public services, energy, medical supplies, et cetera, was already quite debilitated.
1: The U.S. military announcing strikes against Iran, CENTCOM calling it a response to the attack on Iran by Iran on ships in the Strait of Hormuz. The Texas Education Board making Bible passages required reading for more than 5 million public school students. A federal judge declaring a mistrial in the Los Angeles Palisades fire arson trial of Jonathan Rinderknecht. The jury deadlocked, unable to reach a verdict after 2 days of deliberations. This is ABC News.
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0: 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JR here. Hope you're doing well. 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And by that, I mean teachers spend way too much money out of their own pockets for things they need in their classrooms. And I know school's out right now, but they're gearing up. 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And we're helping teachers clear those lists. 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And a big thanks to all of you who have helped clear the list.
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1: 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This is the KI forecast from the McCool's Flooring Weather Center.
2: Showers and thunderstorms possible for the rest of today. Mostly cloudy otherwise. An overnight low near 62. For Saturday, we'll start the day off with a chance of showers, then partly sunny, highs in the upper 70s. We'll be in the low to mid 80s on Sunday with sunshine. Hot and humid for Monday and Tuesday. Sunshine, highs in the low 90s.
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0: 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I am Tammy Lively reminding you when you're at the farmer's market Saturday mornings, make sure you check out the Bookmobile from the Kokomo Howard County Public Library. 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
11: 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This is the KI forecast from the McCool's Flooring Weather Center.
12: Showers and thunderstorms possible for the rest of today, mostly cloudy otherwise, an overnight low near 62. For Saturday, we'll start the day off with a chance of showers, then partly sunny, highs in the upper 70s. We'll be in the low to mid 80s on Sunday with sunshine, hot and humid for Monday and Tuesday, sunshine, highs in the low 90s.
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1: ABC News, I'm Dave Packer. Searching through the rubble for survivors in Venezuela, where some 50,000 people are still unaccounted for after Wednesday's powerful twin earthquakes.
2: The coastal city of La Guaira hit hardest, building after building flattened. This woman, who says she has multiple family members trapped under the rubble, begging for more help from the government. Saying human strength is not enough. They need heavy equipment to help them with the search.
1: ABC's Lauren Glassberg. Iran got its response 24 hours after its drones targeted a ship in the Strait of Hormuz. U.S. Central Command says American aircraft struck Iranian missile and drone storage locations and radar sites along the coast. Secretary of State Rubio said an agreement reached Friday between Israel and Lebanon begins to put in place a framework for lasting peace and security. Former National Security Advisor John Bolton pleading guilty to illegally sharing classified material. This is ABC News.
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0: 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Hey, what's going on? This is Nick. Don't miss the 250th celebration at the Howard County 4-H Fairgrounds in Greentown on July 4th. They're going to have a farmer's market, historical reenactments, games, food, and more, all before the Lions Club fireworks, which are some of the best in the area. If you need more information, check out the events calendar on WWKI.com.
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3: 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This is the KI forecast from the McCool's Flooring Weather Center.
4: Showers likely for the overnight hours, mostly cloudy, a morning low near 62. For the rest of Saturday, partly sunny skies, highs in the upper 70s. Partly cloudy Saturday night, low near 63. Partly cloudy Saturday night, lows in the low 60s. Beautiful on Sunday, mostly sunny, highs in the low to mid 80s. It will be hot and humid for Monday and Tuesday. Sunshine both days with highs in the low 90s.
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Okay, maybe I do have a little buzz, but that song came on and I just thought what harm could come from one little call.

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1: 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How's it going? This is Kenny. 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
3: 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This is the KI forecast from the McCool's Flooring Weather Center.
1: Showers and thunderstorms possible for the rest of today, mostly cloudy otherwise, an overnight low near 62. For Saturday, we'll start the day off with a chance of showers, then partly sunny, highs in the upper 70s. We'll be in the low to mid 80s on Sunday with sunshine. Hot and humid for Monday and Tuesday. Sunshine, highs in the low 90s.
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0: Hit Country 100.5 KI, Vincent Mason with Wish You Well. TR here, hope you're well this morning. I've got all kinds of things to tell you about. We got some sweet deals going on, mail call, events calendar, 4th of July activities, creek chubs, and so much more going on. We'll even talk about the forecast too several times. Keep it right here. You got me till 10.
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7: For years, we've been talking about both the positive and negative effects of being on social media.

0: Yeah. And I would say by and large, for older adults, social media is net positive. Not all positive, but net positive. Helps them keep in touch with friends and stay social. But for younger people, social media use, especially heavy use, tends to be net negative. In fact, according to this year's World Happiness Report, youth who use social media more than 5 hours a day reported a lower level of well-being. And researchers who study this sort of thing found that many teens wish these platforms didn't even exist, and yet they can't seem to stop using them. Experts we talked to largely suggested two things. Ideally, along with your friend group, take some time offline. Also, try to recurate your algorithm so it shows you posts that'll make you feel good. I'm Dr. Sanjay Gupta, helping you live a better life.
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0: Hit Country 100.5 KI. Cole Swindell with Love You Too Late. And hey, yesterday we heard about the Veterans Grounds out there on 26th, 8 miles east of Kokomo. Make sure you get on out there for the event today. There are all kinds of vendors, booths, and resources for veterans out there. Absolutely free to get in. So get on out there today at the Veterans Ground. Check our Facebook page for more info and the events calendar, too.
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0: From the McCool's Flooring Weather Center, your KI forecast for today. Slight chance of showers early on, then supposedly partly sunny and upper 70s. Overnight tonight, low 60s and cloudy. Tomorrow, sunshine, 85. And by Monday and Tuesday, back to work, we're going to be in the 90s. It's going to get hot. But right now, we just heard these guys a little over a week ago. Here's Low Cash with I Love This Life. Good morning.
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0: Hit Country 100.5 KI, Zach Top with South of Sandy. And that guy just got a classic feel to him. Speaking of classics, Ronnie Millsap will be the featured artist on today's Classic Country Show. I love his music. My mom used to play his music all the time. There Ain't No Getting Over Me was one of my favorite ones, or Smoky Mountain Rain. You're going to hear all of them today from 4 to 7 on the Classic Country Show. It's all about Ronnie Millsap.
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1: ABC News, I'm Dave Packer. Searching through the rubble for survivors in Venezuela, where some 50,000 people are still unaccounted for after Wednesday's powerful twin earthquakes.
2: The coastal city of La Guaira hit hardest, building after building flattened. This woman, who says she has multiple family members trapped under the rubble, begging for more help from the government, saying human strength is not enough. They need heavy equipment to help them with the search.
1: ABC's Lauren Glassberg. Iran got its response 24 hours after its drones targeted a ship in the Strait of Hormuz. U.S. Central Command says American aircraft struck Iranian missile and drone storage locations and radar sites along the coast. Secretary of State Rubio said an agreement reached Friday between Israel and Lebanon begins to put in place a framework for lasting peace and security. Former National Security Advisor John Bolton pleading guilty to illegally sharing classified material. This is ABC News.
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0: Hit Country 100.5 KI. Brad Paisley with Mud on the Tires. And there's going to be some places out there with some mud going on now. However, hopefully that rain will get on out of here and we have some beautiful weather for the next few days. We've got a lot of stuff going on. Got some ball games happening. Worship night tomorrow night out at Creek Chubbs, the Municipal Stadium with Pastor Charlie and ALC, and fireworks going on. So make sure you check Creek Chubbs' website for all games availability. And keep it right here on KI. We'll be talking more about Creek Chubbs with a sweet deal coming up.
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9: A Better Life with Dr. Sanjay Gupta.
10: Osteoporosis affects millions of people in the United States and around the world. It's a disease that basically causes someone's bones to become weak, brittle, and porous, which can increase their risk of fractures. Now, the good news here is there are things you can do other than, or in addition to, taking medications to prevent fractures before it's too late. One is to up your intake of calcium and vitamin D. You also want to eat more protein. One functional medicine dietitian told us that that helps build muscle, and if you're building muscle strength, then you are also building bone strength. You want to be mindful of your workouts. The best ways to build bone density, one therapist told us, are going to be resistance exercises like lifting weights, and also exercises that make your bones take a bit of an impact, such as jumping or even running, just loading the bones a little bit more. I'm Dr. Sanjay Gupta, helping you live a better life.
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6: For more than a decade, the Environmental Working Group has put out a list of the so-called Dirty Dozen. These are the non-organic produce contaminated with the highest levels of pesticides. Well, this year, spinach topped the list, followed by kale, collard, mustard greens, strawberries, grapes, nectarines, peaches, cherries, apples, blackberries, pears, potatoes, and blueberries. Now, all these fruits and vegetables are part of a healthy diet, so no one is saying you shouldn't eat them. Point is, though, you could consider buying these items organic if and when you can, and then taking extra care when you wash them. The FDA recommends rinsing all fruits and vegetables, even the ones that are organic, under running water that is slightly warmer than room temperature. Don't use soap, bleach, or any fancy produce washes. I'm Dr. Sanjay Gupta, helping you live a better life.
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1: From the McCool's Flooring Weather Center, your CAT forecast for today. Slight chance of showers early on today, and then becoming partly sunny, 78. Overnight tonight, 63, some clouds. Tomorrow, sunshine, 85, beautiful day. And Monday, Tuesday, it's going to get hot. Back to work, we're going to be in the low 90s, and it just says hot. So be prepared for that. Right now, let's take a break. Come back, got a lot more music on the way for you this morning.

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0: Hit Country 100.5 KI. John Morgan with Kid Myself. Little play on words there. Cleverly written. JR here in the case of his mail call yesterday. We talked about the weather, the heat coming. We also talked about being safe out there on those electric scooters and mopeds. Had a few accidents going on over the last couple days. And we also talked about some shows we're watching, from Homestead Rescue to Eye of the Storm. And we talked about some crazy carnival foods like, well, cotton candy tacos and weird stuff like that. So check out the podcast or stream wherever you get yours. It's on our Facebook page. And on Monday will be the visit from the mayor, Tyler Moore, on Monday morning. So get your dialing finger ready.
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9: For more than a decade, the Environmental Working Group has put out a list of the so-called Dirty Dozen. These are the non-organic produce contaminated with the highest levels of pesticides. Well, this year, spinach topped the list, followed by kale, collard, mustard greens, strawberries, grapes, nectarines, peaches, cherries, apples, blackberries, pears, potatoes, and blueberries. Now, all these fruits and vegetables are part of a healthy diet, so no one is saying you shouldn't eat them. Point is, though, you could consider buying these items organic if and when you can, and then taking extra care when you wash them. The FDA recommends rinsing all fruits and vegetables, even the ones that are organic, under running water that is slightly warmer than room temperature. Don't use soap, bleach, or any fancy produce washes. I'm Dr. Sanjay Gupta, helping you live a better life.
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1: ABC News, I'm Chuck Sievertson. The U.S. and Iran are shooting at each other again. The British military says a tanker was struck by a missile or a drone in the Strait of Hormuz today. Bahrain says that Iran targeted it with drones today. Iran says it's targeting American military installations to retaliate for overnight airstrikes. At Miami International Airport, an American Airlines flight aborted takeoff after a business jet entered the same runway last evening.
2: Just told me to cross the runway, sir.
3: No, we said Amerijet 461.
1: That from liveatc.com. A close call at Newark Airport yesterday is being investigated. United pilot called to the control tower as they were landing to say that the jetliner almost hit a drone. For the rare back-to-back deadly earthquakes in Venezuela, the U.S. launching three urban search and rescue teams. Andrea Brito says relatives are trapped in the rubble.
4: We are still hoping that they're still in the building. The building of them collapsed completely.
1: This is ABC News.
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0: Hit Country 100.5 KILOCASH with Wrong Hearts. They are here. Hope you're enjoying your day. And that was such a good time having them in here last Thursday on Mail Call. You can check out that show or podcast wherever you get yours. And we've got all kinds of stuff coming up 4th of July weekend. Now, instead of First Friday, they're going to move all the festivities to Saturday because there's going to be a lot going on for the 250th anniversary. And you'll hear us talk about that all week this week coming up leading up to the 4th of July weekend. And it's going to be hot. We'll check that full forecast coming up.
1: 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Johnny No.
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17: A better life with Dr. Sanjay Gupta.
18: For years, we've been talking about both the positive and negative effects of being on social media. And I would say, by and large, for older adults, social media is net positive. Not all positive, but net positive. Helps them keep in touch with friends and stay social. But for younger people, social media use, especially heavy use, tends to be net negative. In fact, according to this year's World Happiness Report, youth who use social media more than 5 hours a day reported a lower level of well-being. And researchers who study this sort of thing found that many teens wish these platforms didn't even exist, and yet they can't seem to stop using them. Experts we talked to largely suggested two things. Ideally, along with your friend group, take some time offline. Also, try to recurate your algorithm so it shows you posts that'll make you feel good. I'm Dr. Sanjay Gupta, helping you live a better life.
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0: 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I love that voice. That's Stella Lefty, newcomer there with Boston. JR here, and, well, make sure you tune in a little bit later on. 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You're going to learn something, I guarantee it. 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All about Ronnie Millsap. 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
5: A better life with Dr. Sanjay Gupta.
6: Osteoporosis affects millions of people in the United States and around the world. It's a disease that basically causes someone's bones to become weak, brittle, and porous, which can increase their risk of fractures. Now, the good news here is there are things you can do other than, or in addition to, taking medications to prevent fractures before it's too late. One is to up your intake of calcium and vitamin D. You also want to eat more protein. One functional medicine dietitian told us that that helps build muscle, and if you're building muscle strength, then you are also building bone strength. You want to be mindful of your workouts. The best ways to build bone density, one therapist told us, are going to be resistance exercises like lifting weights, and also exercises that make your bones take a bit of an impact, such as jumping or even running, just loading the bones a little bit more. I'm Dr. Sanjay Gupta, helping you live a better life.
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0: From the McCool Sporting Weather Center, your CAT forecast for today, slight chance of showers early on, and then 78 and partly sunny. Overnight tonight, 63, some clouds. Tomorrow, beautiful, mid-80s and sunshine, and then the heat's coming. Monday and Tuesday, we're going to be in the 90s, folks, so that heat is coming in. Marcus Bailey told us about it on Mail Call Friday, so just get prepared and be ready for it. Right now, here's Jake Owen with a going to be one of those barefoot blue jean nights.

Fiasco. Cadillac, horns on the hood. 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Girls smile when we roll by. They hop in the back and we cruise to the riverside.

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0: Hit Country 100.5 KI, Blake Shelton with Stay Country or Die Trying. Now, you know, I read a story a couple months back when he and Gwen decided they were going to have their own garden and do it all themselves and make their own thing at their place in Oklahoma. Well, turns out that they weren't as good at it as they thought, had to bring in a little bit of help, and, well, they're staying country or might die trying to have a garden out there. Plus, they're both so busy, I don't see how they would maintain something that requires that much attention. 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Keep it right here. We got a lot more on the way for you this morning.
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14: For more than a decade, the Environmental Working Group has put out a list of the so-called Dirty Dozen. These are the non-organic produce contaminated with the highest levels of pesticides. Well, this year, spinach topped the list, followed by kale, collard, mustard greens, strawberries, grapes, nectarines, peaches, cherries, apples, blackberries, pears, potatoes, and blueberries. Now, all these fruits and vegetables are part of a healthy diet, so no one is saying you shouldn't eat them. Point is, though, you could consider buying these items organic if and when you can, and then taking extra care when you wash them. The FDA recommends rinsing all fruits and vegetables, even the ones that are organic, under running water that is slightly warmer than room temperature. Don't use soap, bleach, or any fancy produce washes. I'm Dr. Sanjay Gupta, helping you live a better life.
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1: ABC News, I'm Chuck Severson. More air attacks between the U.S. and Iran. Iranian drones attacked Bahrain, home of the U.S. Navy Fifth Fleet. The British military says a tanker was hit from the air in the Strait of Hormuz today after U.S. airstrikes on Iran. But what's called a framework agreement has been signed in Washington by Israeli and Lebanese officials. Hezbollah, the Iranian-backed militants Israel's been fighting, is not a party to the deal and says it rejects it. Hot, dry, windy conditions fueling a fast-moving wildfire in Utah, forcing the governor to declare an emergency and restrict fireworks. ABC's Melissa Don.
2: The fire danger in Utah is rapidly growing. Officials telling people to have their go bags ready because any new wildfire that sparks could be life-threatening as crews are just fanned out across the state.
1: For the back-to-back deadly earthquakes in Venezuela, the U.S. is sending three urban search and rescue teams to join the mission. This is ABC News.
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9: 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But now here is Roller Coaster. Good morning.

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0: 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Luke Combs with Be By You, his latest. And folks, don't forget, out there at the Healing Grounds, the Vietnam Veterans Organization out there, make sure you get on out there today for a big, well, they got the market going on, the Heroes Market, and all kinds of different vendors and resources for veterans. And it's absolutely free to get in today. So all you got to do is head down 931 South Kokomo, get on 26, head east 8 miles, and you can't miss it. 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
11: A Better Life with Dr. Sanjay Gupta.
12: There are lots of things you can measure to get an idea of how healthy you are at any given moment. Temperature, heart rate, blood pressure, just to name a few. But how about how healthy you will be and how long you're likely to live? According to a new study out of the University at Buffalo, two simple strength tests are pretty accurate at predicting longevity in older women. One is hand grip strength, and the other is how quickly people can stand up from a seated position without using their arms. By the way, I remember interviewing former President Jimmy Carter when he was quite old and being really impressed how he just popped out of the chair without using his arms. Not a lot of older people can actually do that. But I think the message here is that maintaining strength as you age is going to help you perform everyday activities, but also help you avoid injury and stay independent. I'm Dr. Sanjay Gupta, helping you live a better life.
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My girl. 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

0: Hit Country 100.5 KI, Dylan Scott with My Girl. JR here, in case you missed mail call yesterday, we talked about safety on mopeds and electric bikes and scooters. We had some horrible accidents the last several days, so please be aware of those. We talked about the warm weather coming with Marcus Bailey, and we talked about some shows we're watching, Homestead Rescue and Eye of the Storm, which I highly recommend. And then also, we were talking about carnival foods, crazy carnival foods, like cotton candy tacos, and deep fried butter. So all over the place on Friday. 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And now Monday is our monthly visit from the mayor, so get your dialing fingers ready for a mail call on Monday with Mayor Tyler Moore.
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12: Few people now have asked me about a TikTok trend that they've come across. It's called 75 Hard. The challenge was created by entrepreneur and author Andy Frisella, who calls it a, quote, transformative mental toughness program and an Ironman for your brain. So here's what it entails. Eat a structured diet with no alcohol, drink a gallon of water, read 10 pages of nonfiction, take a progress photo, and complete two 45-minute workouts, one of them outdoors, every day for 75 days. Quite a challenge. We asked CNN fitness contributor Dana Santis about this, who reminded us that sustainable fitness isn't about punishment or proving discipline through extremes. It's about building habits that integrate into your lifestyle in a way that feels supportive and repeatable. If you ask me, that's going to be the key to long-term success. I'm Dr. Sanjay Gupta, helping you live a better life.
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0: From the McCool's Flooring Weather Center, your KI forecast for today. Could see a few sprinkles in the morning and some showers, but then clearing up and becoming partly sunny and 78. Overnight tonight, we're looking at about 63 and partly cloudy. And then we've got tomorrow, absolutely gorgeous, mid-80s and sunshine. And the heat's coming on Monday, so be prepared. Right now, here's Bailey.
15: Why?

0: 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Like to get down with all my friends out at the
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0: 100.5 KI, Kenny Chesney still getting it done with Carry On. And some friends of ours sent us some video of him at the Sphere, and wow, what a venue. That almost made me dizzy watching it online. I can't imagine being there in person. And Vince Gill said he didn't like playing there because people don't pay attention to the band. They're looking around at all the visuals too much. But anyway, Kenny Chesney played there. And then this week we have another contest going on. We're continuing the contest for Jason Aldean and Luke Bryan in Vegas. Not at the Sphere, but you get to see him in Vegas. And it's a Double Down tour. And we'll have keywords four times a day, all 5 days this week. So make sure you tune in to win.
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5: A better life with Dr. Sanjay Gupta.
6: They say consistency is key, but sometimes you just gotta switch it up. A new study out of Harvard School of Public Health found that varying your exercise routine could add years to your life. What exercise someone did didn't matter much. What did matter was that all the exercises together worked all the muscle groups in their body. Now, an added benefit to changing things up is it can help you push through the plateau effect. That's when your body gets so efficient at doing something that you actually stop getting better at it. And we know from previous research that specializing in any one sport at a young age can make someone actually more prone to injury. And as experts we talk to point out, even elite athletes switch up things with their workouts, making sure to target strength, cardio, flexibility, balance, and doing that every single week. I'm Dr. Sanjay Gupta, helping you live a better life.
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1: ABC News, I'm Chuck Sievertson. New air attacks between the U.S. and Iran. President Trump says Iran broke the ceasefire. Iran says the U.S. broke their new initial agreement. And Iranian drones attacked Bahrain, home of the U.S. Navy Fifth Fleet. The British military says an oil tanker in the Strait of Hormuz was attacked. Disputes between the U.S. and Iran on reopening the Strait of Hormuz continue. ABC News senior White House correspondent Selena Wang.
2: Before the war, one-fifth of the world's energy supply transited through the strait. But this latest incident shows just how tough it's going to be for traffic to get back to normal levels.
1: Another long-range air attack by Iranian drones hitting a major industrial facility in a Russian city, says Ukrainian President Zelensky. Hot, dry, windy conditions fuel a fast-moving wildfire in Utah, the governor declaring an emergency and restricting fireworks. In Miami, an American Airlines flight aborted takeoff after a business jet entered the same runway last evening. This is ABC News.
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16: For years, we've been talking about both the positive and negative effects of being on social media. And I would say, by and large, for older adults, social media is net positive. Not all positive, but net positive. Helps them keep in touch with friends and stay social. But for younger people, social media use, especially heavy use, tends to be net negative. In fact, according to this year's World Happiness Report, youth who use social media more than 5 hours a day reported a lower level of well-being. And researchers who study this sort of thing found that many teens wish these platforms didn't even exist, and yet they can't seem to stop using them. Experts we talked to largely suggested two things. Ideally, along with your friend group, take some time offline. Also, try to recurate your algorithm so it shows you posts that'll make you feel good. I'm Dr. Sanjay Gupta, helping you live a better life.
17: Relatable.
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0: Hit Country 100.5 KI, Justin Moore with Letting the Night Roll. And hopefully Justin Moore's doing better. He had to cancel a lot of his tour due to health issues. Didn't specify why, but hopefully he's doing a lot better. And hey, listen up, a little later on today, the Classic Country Show will be all about Ronnie Millsap. It's going to be a great show. He's got a lot more songs than you think, folks. I know my mother was a huge fan. I grew up listening to all those great songs. My favorite one is There Ain't No Getting Over Me. So make sure you check him out today, 4 to 7, with Chris Allen, the Classic Country Show.
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6: A better life with Dr. Sanjay Gupta.
7: Osteoporosis affects millions of people in the United States and around the world. It's a disease that basically causes someone's bones to become weak, brittle, and porous, which can increase their risk of fractures. Now, the good news here is there are things you can do other than, or in addition to, taking medications to prevent fractures before it's too late. One is to up your intake of calcium and vitamin D. You also want to eat more protein. One functional medicine dietitian told us that that helps build muscle, and if you're building muscle strength, then you are also building bone strength. You want to be mindful of your workouts. The best ways to build bone density, one therapist told us, are going to be resistance exercises like lifting weights, and also exercises that make your bones take a bit of an impact, such as jumping or even running, just loading the bones a little bit more. I'm Dr. Sanjay Gupta, helping you live a better life.
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0: Hit Country 100.5 KI. Luke Holmes with Sleepless in a Hotel Room. TR here. Hope you're enjoying your day and got all kinds of stuff going on coming up this next weekend. But right now, I want to check that forecast from the McCool's Flooring Weather Center. Slight chance of showers early on today and then 78 and partly sunny. Overnight tonight, 63 and some clouds. Tomorrow, mostly sunny and 84. And then Monday and Tuesday, folks, we're going to be in the 90s. It's going to get hot real soon. So, hey, 4th of July weekend coming up. So, that's about that time of year. So, keep it right here. You got Kenny coming in for Nick.
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7: A Better Life with Dr. Sanjay Gupta.
8: They say consistency is key, but sometimes you just gotta switch it up. A new study out of Harvard School of Public Health found that varying your exercise routine could add years to your life. What exercise someone did didn't matter much. What did matter was that all the exercises together worked all the muscle groups in their body. Now, an added benefit to changing things up is it can help you push through the plateau effect. That's when your body gets so efficient at doing something that you actually stop getting better at it. And we know from previous research that specializing in any one sport at a young age can make someone actually more prone to injury. And as experts we talk to point out, even elite athletes switch up things with their workouts, making sure to target strength, cardio, flexibility, balance, and doing that every single week. I'm Dr. Sanjay Gupta, helping you live a better life.
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0: Broken heart. Hit Country 100.5 KI, Old Dominion with No Such Thing as a Broken Heart. TR here, that's going to wrap it up for me this morning. Kenny's coming in for Nick. He's got all kinds of things to tell you about. A lot of events going on, folks. Please check that events calendar. There's so much to do out there. Out there at the Veterans Grounds, they got a big deal going on out there today, a little market, and all kinds of different resources for you. And then don't forget, Creek Chubb's Sweet Deals and Ralphie's Sweet Deals going on our website. And we're all gearing up for the 250th celebration downtown next weekend. Kenny will tell you all about it coming up. Have a great day. I'll holler at y'all tomorrow morning early.
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12: For more than a decade, the Environmental Working Group has put out a list of the so-called Dirty Dozen. These are the non-organic produce contaminated with the highest levels of pesticides. Well, this year, spinach topped the list, followed by kale, collard, mustard greens, strawberries, grapes, nectarines, peaches, cherries, apples, blackberries, pears, potatoes, and blueberries. Now, all these fruits and vegetables are part of a healthy diet, so no one is saying you shouldn't eat them. Point is, though, you could consider buying these items organic if and when you can, and then taking extra care when you wash them. The FDA recommends rinsing all fruits and vegetables, even the ones that are organic, under running water that is slightly warmer than room temperature. Don't use soap, bleach, or any fancy produce washes. I'm Dr. Sanjay Gupta, helping you live a better life.
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1: ABC News, I'm Chuck Sievertson. Accusing each other of breaking their agreements, carrying out new air attacks, the U.S. and Iran. Iranian drones attacked Bahrain, where the U.S. Navy 5th Fleet is stationed, and the British military says an oil tanker in the Strait of Hormuz was attacked. Two parties not at war with each other signed what's called a framework agreement in Washington between Israel and Lebanon, but the Iran-backed militants Hezbollah is not a party to the agreement, saying it rejects its terms. Texas mandating Bible lessons in public schools, sparking a debate about the separation of church and state. ABC's Alex Brochet.
2: Bible passages are included in every grade's required materials. So in elementary school, students will begin with a picture book series, and starting in the fourth grade, they will read specific Bible passages about Jesus.
1: Amid the devastation from deadly earthquakes in Venezuela, the U.S. launching three urban search and rescue teams to join the mission. This is ABC News.
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16: For more than a decade, the Environmental Working Group has put out a list of the so-called Dirty Dozen. These are the non-organic produce contaminated with the highest levels of pesticides. Well, this year, spinach topped the list, followed by kale, collard, mustard greens, strawberries, grapes, nectarines, peaches, cherries, apples, blackberries, pears, potatoes, and blueberries. Now, all these fruits and vegetables are part of a healthy diet, so no one is saying you shouldn't eat them. Point is, though, you could consider buying these items organic if and when you can, and then taking extra care when you wash them. The FDA recommends rinsing all fruits and vegetables, even the ones that are organic, under running water that is slightly warmer than room temperature. Don't use soap, bleach, or any fancy produce washes. I'm Dr. Sanjay Gupta, helping you live a better life.
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17: Partly sunny skies for your Saturday, highs in the upper 70s, partly cloudy tonight with lows in the low 60s. Beautiful day in store for us on Sunday, mostly sunny, highs in the low to mid 80s. We do heat up for Monday and Tuesday, sunshine, highs in the low 90s.
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2: Yeah, I'm excited about The Voice. 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
3: Just

0: Zach John King with Get to Drinking, 100.5 KI. Kenny in for Nick this weekend. Hope your weekend is going well. You know, we are 1 week away from America's 250th anniversary, and I know it's going to be a huge 4th of July. Some places doing fireworks even tonight. I know Sharpsville has some this evening. And then, of course, next Saturday for the 4th of July, a lot of fireworks displays going on, including Kokomo Municipal Stadium after the Creek Chubs game, part of Kokomo's big 250th celebration. Also in Greentown, Greentown is doing a huge event with reenactments, vendors, and a lot more happening next Saturday in Greentown. Check out our events calendar because there are so many, way too many for us to even mention. 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
1: This is the KI forecast from the McCool's Flooring Weather Center.
0: Partly sunny skies today, highs in the upper 70s. Partly cloudy tonight, lows in the low 60s. For Sunday, mostly sunny, highs in the low to mid 80s. Monday, sunny and hot with highs in the low 90s.
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17: For more than a decade, the Environmental Working Group has put out a list of the so-called Dirty Dozen. These are the non-organic produce contaminated with the highest levels of pesticides. Well, this year, spinach topped the list, followed by kale, collard, mustard greens, strawberries, grapes, nectarines, peaches, cherries, apples, blackberries, pears, potatoes, and blueberries. Now, all these fruits and vegetables are part of a healthy diet, so no one is saying you shouldn't eat them. Point is, though, you could consider buying these items organic if and when you can, and then taking extra care when you wash them. The FDA recommends rinsing all fruits and vegetables, even the ones that are organic, under running water that is slightly warmer than room temperature. Don't use soap, bleach, or any fancy produce washes. I'm Dr. Sanjay Gupta, helping you live a better life.
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0: Post Malone with Blake Shelton, Pour Me a Drink, 100.5 KI. Kenny and Fernick, if you missed Mail Call this week, the podcasts are up wherever you get your podcasts. I got to join the show for most of the week. I didn't get to go in on Thursday because, you know, I work a full-time job and they needed me. So I had to, I haven't learned how to clone myself yet. It's probably a very, very good thing that I've not done that. But podcasts are up wherever you get your podcasts. And then on Monday, Kokomo Mayor Tyler Moore will be joining the show. Answering your questions, you can text those ahead of time to 765-456-1100.
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2: A better life with Dr. Sanjay Gupta.
3: They say consistency is key, but sometimes you just got to switch it up. A new study out of Harvard School of Public Health found that varying your exercise routine could add years to your life. What exercise someone did didn't matter much. What did matter was that all the exercises together worked all the muscle groups in their body. Now, an added benefit to changing things up is it can help you push through the plateau effect. That's when your body gets so efficient at doing something that you actually stop getting better at it. And we know from previous research that specializing in any one sport at a young age can make someone actually more prone to injury. And as experts we talk to point out, even elite athletes switch up things with their workouts, making sure to target strength, cardio, flexibility, balance, and doing that every single week. I'm Dr. Sanjay Gupta, helping you live a better life.
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17: This is the KI forecast from the McCool's Flooring Weather Center.
0: Partly sunny skies for your Saturday, highs in the upper 70s. Partly cloudy tonight with lows in the low 60s. Beautiful day in store for us on Sunday, mostly sunny, highs in the low to mid 80s. We do heat up for Monday and Tuesday, sunshine, highs in the low 90s.
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0: Hit Country 100.5 KI. Jason Aldean, Don't Tell on Me. Jason and Luke Bryan teaming up for the Double Down Tour, hitting stadiums across the U.S. It's a co-headlining stadium tour. You don't get to see that very often. And we want to send you to their stop in Las Vegas. One winner will score a trip for two to Las Vegas with flights, a two-night hotel stay, and tickets to see Jason Aldean and Luke Bryan. They even have special guests John Party and Chase Matthew. Be listening Monday morning at 8 a.m. for that next national keyword. 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
5: A better life with Dr. Sanjay Gupta.
6: For decades, the prevailing wisdom for someone who's had a heart attack has been to put them on beta blockers for the rest of their life. But new research suggests that might not be necessary, and that the benefits of these medications probably taper off after a year or two. On the whole, and for the average person, beta blockers are very safe and very effective. But, as with any medication, they can come with a cost. A financial one, and also potential side effects. We're talking about things like fatigue, dizziness, dry mouth, dry eyes. I want to be clear when I say that you absolutely should talk to your doctor before starting or stopping any medication. Point is, if you're years out from a heart attack and you're in otherwise good health, you might want to ask your doctor about discontinuing beta blockers. You'll want to, of course, keep up a healthy lifestyle, diet, exercise, and sleep. I'm Dr. Sanjay Gupta, helping you live a better life.
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2: ABC News, I'm Chuck Sievertson. Renewed air attacks between the U.S. and Iran, accusing each other of breaking agreements. Iranian drones attacked Bahrain, home of the U.S. Navy 5th Fleet. The British military says an oil tanker in the Strait of Hormuz was attacked. With thousands missing since the two big earthquakes in Venezuela, searching through the collapsed buildings becomes more desperate. There's some success. They found an 18-day-old baby, says ABC's Marcus Moore.
3: The newborn rescued along with his mother, then placed in his father's arms. Miraculous scenes of survival. The back-to-back quakes flattening storied buildings like pancakes, leaving few pockets to survive.
2: Venezuelan officials report at least 920 dead and more than 51,000 missing. The FDA has approved a new treatment option for one of the most aggressive forms of breast cancer, for metastatic triple-negative breast cancer. This is ABC News.
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16: A better life with Dr. Sanjay Gupta.
17: Colleague of mine went to a meeting of the primetime seniors the other week. There are programs like this all over the country for people in their 60s, 70s, 80s, and beyond to stay active. It's not just something to keep older folks busy. It helps to keep their bodies in shape and their brains sharp. Showing up with a good attitude is a must, and research shows that having the right mindset actually does lead to better physical aging. So if you need some suggestions to boost your positivity, experts we talked to recommended focusing on goals, which can boost your confidence. Practice gratitude, they said. One of the seniors my colleague met told her that just waking up in the morning is, quote, better than the alternative. That's true. Focus on the things you can control. Diet and exercise, and very importantly, surround yourself with positive people, because that can be contagious. I'm Dr. Sanjay Gupta, helping you live a better life.
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7: Partly sunny skies today, highs in the upper 70s, partly cloudy tonight, lows in the low 60s. For Sunday, mostly sunny, highs in the low to mid 80s. Monday, sunny and hot with highs in the low 90s.
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1: John Party on Hit Country 100.5 KI. Kenny in for Nick this weekend. Big week coming up, of course. Next Saturday is the 4th of July. 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You know, we've got the Howard County 4-H Fair kicking off on July 13th. I know a lot of people always get excited for that. So much more going on, too, over the summer. Be sure to check everything out on WWKI.com. And we'll always give you the updates, too, as we get them right here on KI. Hey, coming up, I've got music from Ella Langley, your forecast now.
2: This is the KI forecast from the McCool's Flooring Weather Center.
1: Partly sunny skies for your Saturday, highs in the upper 70s. Partly cloudy tonight with lows in the low 60s. Beautiful day in store for us on Sunday, mostly sunny, highs in the low to mid 80s. We do heat up for Monday and Tuesday, sunshine, highs in the low 90s.
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10: 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I'm Dr. Sanjay Gupta, helping you live a better life.
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0: Hit Country 100.5 KI, Riley Green, swear it feels like I'm seeing him everywhere. Of course, the big CMA Fest special was on ABC on Thursday, and it's streaming on Hulu, so you can check that out. He's also going to be on the upcoming season 30 of The Voice. And we got to see a little preview video Wednesday where they showed their new cast of coaches, including the two brand new coaches in their iconic red chairs. Be sure to check that out. Of course, season 30 will be kicking off. I believe we don't have a premiere date yet. The coaches were announced. All we know is that it's coming this fall. I believe, though, that's going to be probably September 21st. I believe that is the date for The Voice, but we'll keep you updated on that. Coming up, music from Tyler Hubbard. Look at your forecast next.
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4: For years, we've been talking about both the positive and negative effects of being on social media. And I would say, by and large, for older adults, social media is net positive. Not all positive, but net positive. Helps them keep in touch with friends and stay social. But for younger people, social media use, especially heavy use, tends to be net negative. In fact, according to this year's World Happiness Report, youth who use social media more than 5 hours a day reported a lower level of well-being. And researchers who study this sort of thing found that many teens wish these platforms didn't even exist, and yet they can't seem to stop using them. Experts we talked to largely suggested two things. Ideally, along with your friend group, take some time offline. 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
12: This is the KI forecast from the McCool's Flooring Weather Center.
0: Partly sunny skies today, highs in the upper 70s. Partly cloudy tonight, lows in the low 60s. For Sunday, mostly sunny, highs in the low to mid 80s. Monday, sunny and hot with highs in the low 90s.
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0: Blake Shelton on Hit Country 100.5 KI, Kenny in for Nick. 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
9: Few people now have asked me about a TikTok trend that they've come across. It's called 75 Hard. The challenge was created by entrepreneur and author Andy Frisella, who calls it a, quote, transformative mental toughness program and an Ironman for your brain. So here's what it entails. Eat a structured diet with no alcohol, drink a gallon of water, read 10 pages of nonfiction, take a progress photo, and complete two 45-minute workouts, one of them outdoors, every day for 75 days. Quite a challenge. We asked CNN fitness contributor Dana Santis about this, who reminded us that sustainable fitness isn't about punishment or proving discipline through extremes. It's about building habits that integrate into your lifestyle in a way that feels supportive and repeatable. If you ask me, that's going to be the key to long-term success. I'm Dr. Sanjay Gupta, helping you live a better life.
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3: ABC News, I'm Chuck Sievertson. New air attacks between the U.S. and Iran, who are accusing each other of breaking agreements. Iranian drones attacked Bahrain, where the U.S. Navy Fifth Fleet is stationed. An Israeli drone attack today killed two Palestinian siblings, including a 15-year-old girl in southern Gaza, and wounded at least seven others, says Nasser Hospital, where casualties were taken. The Israeli military says it was targeting Hamas militants. A desperate search for 51,000 people reported missing after the two big earthquakes in Venezuela. Genesis Garcia, a teacher from Louisiana, on vacation with her family, helping get medicine, food, and baby formula to those in need.
4: We just started getting organized in the city to collect the items that we need the most, to buy as much medicine as we can.
3: Venezuelan officials report at least 920 dead. European heat wave continues. Temperatures hit record highs from Switzerland to the Czech Republic and Denmark. This is ABC News.
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6: This is the KI Forecast from the McCool's Flooring Weather Center.
7: Partly sunny skies for your Saturday. Highs in the upper 70s. Partly cloudy tonight with lows in the low 60s. Beautiful day in store for us on Sunday. Mostly sunny. Highs in the low to mid 80s. We do heat up for Monday and Tuesday. Sunshine, highs in the low 90s.
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0: Jason Aldean on Hit Country 100.5 KI. Kenny in for Nick. Happy Saturday. Hope your weekend is going well. Make sure you fit this into your plans today. It is the Howard County Vietnam Veterans Organization Heroes Market. That's going on today from 2 to 6 p.m. They're at the grounds on State Road 26, just south of Greentown. And you'll see crafts, woodworking, artisan goods, small businesses, makers of all types, boutique things. And, of course, they will have a few patriotic or military-themed booths. But it is all types, and it's open to the public. Be sure to check that out today from 2 to 6. They do this on the last Saturday of each month, at least through October, it looks like. Get all the details through the events calendar on WWKI.com.
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0: Partly sunny skies today, highs in the upper 70s. Partly cloudy tonight, lows in the low 60s. For Sunday, mostly sunny, highs in the low to mid 80s. Monday, sunny and hot with highs in the low 90s.
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18: A better life with Dr. Sanjay Gupta.
19: They say consistency is key, but sometimes you just got to switch it up. A new study out of Harvard School of Public

Health found that varying your exercise routine could add years to your life. What exercise someone did didn't matter much. What did matter was that all the exercises together worked all the muscle groups in their body. Now, an added benefit to changing things up is it can help you push through the plateau effect. That's when your body gets so efficient at doing something that you actually stop getting better at it. And we know from previous research that specializing in any one sport at a young age can make someone actually more prone to injury. And as experts we talk to point out, even elite athletes switch up things with their workouts, making sure to target strength, cardio, flexibility, balance, and doing that every single week. I'm Dr. Sanjay Gupta, helping you live a better life.

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0: Ellen Langley on Hit Country 100.5 KI. Kenny and for Nick, your Kokomo Creek Chubs in action again this evening at Kokomo Municipal Stadium. 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
13: For more than a decade, the Environmental Working Group has put out a list of the so-called Dirty Dozen. These are the non-organic produce contaminated with the highest levels of pesticides. Well, this year, spinach topped the list, followed by kale, collard, mustard greens, strawberries, grapes, nectarines, peaches, cherries, apples, blackberries, pears, potatoes, and blueberries. Now, all these fruits and vegetables are part of a healthy diet, so no one is saying you shouldn't eat them. Point is, though, you could consider buying these items organic if and when you can, and then taking extra care when you wash them. The FDA recommends rinsing all fruits and vegetables, even the ones that are organic, under running water that is slightly warmer than room temperature. Don't use soap, bleach, or any fancy produce washes. I'm Dr. Sanjay Gupta, helping you live a better life.
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16: This is the KI forecast from the McCool's Flooring Weather Center.
0: Partly sunny skies for your Saturday, highs in the upper 70s. Partly cloudy tonight with lows in the low 60s. Beautiful day in store for us on Sunday, mostly sunny, highs in the low to mid 80s. We do heat up for Monday and Tuesday, sunshine, highs in the low 90s.
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0: Ashley McBride, What If We Don't? 100.5 KI, Kenny in for Nick. 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
11: There are lots of things you can measure to get an idea of how healthy you are at any given moment. Temperature, heart rate, blood pressure, just to name a few. But how about how healthy you will be and how long you're likely to live? According to a new study out of the University at Buffalo, 2 simple strength tests are pretty accurate at predicting longevity in older women. One is hand grip strength, and the other is how quickly people can stand up from a seated position without using their arms. By the way, I remember interviewing former President Jimmy Carter when he was quite old and being really impressed how he just popped out of the chair without using his arms. Not a lot of older people can actually do that. But I think the message here is that maintaining strength as you age is going to help you perform everyday activities, but also help you avoid injury and stay independent. I'm Dr. Sanjay Gupta, helping you live a better life.
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3: Old man Wrigley lived in that white house down the street where I grew up. Mama used to send me over with things. We struck a friendship up. Spent a few long summers out on his old porch swing. Said he was in the war, went in the Navy, lost his wife, lost his baby. Broke down and asked him one time, how you keep from going crazy? He said, I'll see my wife and son in just a little while. I asked him what he meant.

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She said, "Oh, by the way, son,

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I laid there thinking back. 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There was ever anybody

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1: ABC News, I'm Chuck Sievertson. New air attacks between the U.S. and Iran, who are accusing each other of breaking agreements. Iranian drones attacked Bahrain, where the U.S. Navy Fifth Fleet is stationed. An Israeli drone attack today killed two Palestinian siblings, including a 15-year-old girl in southern Gaza, and wounded at least seven others, says Nasser Hospital, where casualties were taken. Israeli military says it was targeting Hamas militants. A desperate search for 51,000 people reported missing after the two big earthquakes in Venezuela. Genesis Garcia, a teacher from Louisiana, on vacation with her family, helping get medicine, food, and baby formula to those in need.
2: We just started getting organized in the city to collect the items that we need the most, to buy as much medicine as we can.
1: Venezuelan officials report at least 920 dead. European heat wave continues. Temperatures hit record highs from Switzerland to the Czech Republic and Denmark. This is ABC News.
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16: For decades, the prevailing wisdom for someone who's had a heart attack has been to put them on beta blockers for the rest of their life. But new research suggests that might not be necessary, and that the benefits of these medications probably taper off after a year or two. On the whole, and for the average person, beta blockers are very safe and very effective. But, as with any medication, they can come with a cost. A financial one, and also potential side effects. We're talking about things like fatigue, dizziness, dry mouth, dry eyes. I want to be clear when I say that you absolutely should talk to your doctor before starting or stopping any medication. Point is, if you're years out from a heart attack and you're in otherwise good health, you might want to ask your doctor about discontinuing beta blockers. You'll want to, of course, keep up a healthy lifestyle, diet, exercise, and sleep. I'm Dr. Sanjay Gupta, helping you live a better life.
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17: Partly sunny skies today, highs in the upper 70s, partly cloudy tonight, lows in the low 60s. For Sunday, mostly sunny, highs in the low to mid 80s. Monday, sunny and hot with highs in the low 90s.
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0: That's Hardy with Eric Church, Morgan Wallen, and Tim McGraw there with MacArthur, 100.5 KI, Kenny and Fornick. Hope you're doing well today. 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
0: Partly sunny skies for your Saturday, highs in the upper 70s, partly cloudy tonight with lows in the low 60s. Beautiful day in store for us on Sunday, mostly sunny, highs in the low to mid 80s. We do heat up for Monday and Tuesday, sunshine, highs in the low 90s.
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4: That's where Never Give Up comes from. I wasn't Brock. I wasn't Roman. 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
16: A Better Life with Dr. Sanjay Gupta.
17: There are lots of things you can measure to get an idea of how healthy you are at any given moment. Temperature, heart rate, blood pressure, just to name a few. But how about how healthy you will be and how long you're likely to live? According to a new study out of the University of Buffalo, 2 simple strength tests are pretty accurate at predicting longevity in older women. One is hand grip strength, and the other is how quickly people can stand up from a seated position without using their arms. By the way, I remember interviewing former President Jimmy Carter when he was quite old and being really impressed how he just popped out of the chair without using his arms. Not a lot of older people can actually do that. But I think the message here is that maintaining strength as you age is going to help you perform everyday activities, but also help you avoid injury and stay independent. I'm Dr. Sanjay Gupta, helping you live a better life.
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0: Low Cash with Wrong Hearts, 100.5 KI. Kenny and for Nick, don't forget about KOI Drag Racing at the Tipton County Fair tonight. That's happening. Practice and registration at 4, elimination starting at 6 p.m. They will have that going on till 11 at the Tipton County 4-H Fairgrounds in Tipton. All the details on this and other events, you know where to go. I tell you all the time, but still, some people don't know it. They don't know it's there, and they don't know that they can add their own events for free. So I like to keep telling you that because it's absolutely free to do so on the events calendar at WWKI.com.
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10: A better life with Dr. Sanjay Gupta.
11: For decades, the prevailing wisdom for someone who's had a heart attack has been to put them on beta blockers for the rest of their life. But new research suggests that might not be necessary, and that the benefits of these medications probably taper off after a year or two. On the whole, and for the average person, beta blockers are very safe and very effective. But, as with any medication, they can come with a cost. A financial one, and also potential side effects. We're talking about things like fatigue, dizziness, dry mouth, dry eyes. I want to be clear when I say that you absolutely should talk to your doctor before starting or stopping any medication. Point is, if you're years out from a heart attack and you're in otherwise good health, you might want to ask your doctor about discontinuing beta blockers. You want to, of course, keep up a healthy lifestyle, diet, exercise, and sleep. I'm Dr. Sanjay Gupta, helping you live a better life.
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14: This is the KI forecast from the McCool's Flooring Weather Center.
0: Partly sunny skies today, highs in the upper 70s. Partly cloudy tonight, lows in the low 60s. For Sunday, mostly sunny, highs in the low to mid 80s. Monday, sunny and hot with highs in the low 90s.
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0: Shane Prophet with Long Live Country, 100.5 KI. Kenny in for Nick, and that's going to do it for me for today. Nick will be back Monday morning on Mail Call. Kokomo Mayor Tyler Moore joining the show. So if you have questions for the mayor, you can text those to us ahead of time at 765-456-1100. Tammy's coming in, and then later on today, it's Chris Allen with the Classic Country Show from 4 until 7. It's all Ronnie Millsap. Can't wait for that. Have a great weekend. Stay safe.
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11: A better life with Dr. Sanjay Gupta.
12: By age 35, two-thirds of American men will experience some degree of noticeable hair loss. And by age 50, about 85% of men will have significantly thinning hair. That's according to the American Hair Loss Association. Now, one dermatologist explained that hair loss can either be genetic or it can be triggered by stress, illness, surgery, medications, major life events. No matter the cause, a lot of men, understandably, are frustrated by hair loss because it seems like a loss of control. You can take great care of your scalp by all sorts of expensive lotions and potions, but that might not matter. There are some tried and true medications that might work, like minoxidil or finasteride. But another solution is just shaving it off, and I've heard more and more how liberating this can be for a lot of guys. That's the ultimate control of their appearance. I'm Dr. Sanjay Gupta, helping you live a better life.
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1: ABC News, I'm Chuck Sievertson. New air attacks between the U.S. and Iran, who are accusing each other of breaking agreements. Iranian drones attacked Bahrain, where the U.S. Navy Fifth Fleet is stationed. An Israeli drone attack today killed two Palestinian siblings, including a 15-year-old girl in southern Gaza, and wounded at least seven others, says Nasser Hospital, where casualties were taken. Israeli military says it was targeting Hamas militants. A desperate search for 51,000 people reported missing after the two big earthquakes in Venezuela. Genesis Garcia, a teacher from Louisiana, on vacation with her family, helping get medicine, food, and baby formula to those in need.
2: We just started getting organized in the city to collect the items that we need the most, to buy as much medicine as we can.
1: Venezuelan officials report at least 920 dead. European heat wave continues. Temperatures hit record highs from Switzerland to the Czech Republic and Denmark. This is ABC News.
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10: A better life with Dr. Sanjay Gupta.
11: There are lots of things you can measure to get an idea of how healthy you are at any given moment. Temperature, heart rate, blood pressure, just to name a few. But how about how healthy you will be and how long you're likely to live? According to a new study out of the University of Buffalo, two simple strength tests are pretty accurate at predicting longevity in older women. One is hand grip strength, and the other is how quickly people can stand up from a seated position without using their arms. By the way, I remember interviewing former President Jimmy Carter when he was quite old and being really impressed how he just popped out of the chair without using his arms. Not a lot of older people can actually do that. But I think the message here is that maintaining strength as you age is going to help you perform everyday activities, but also help you avoid injury and stay independent. I'm Dr. Sanjay Gupta, helping you live a better life.
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13: From the McCool's Flooring Weather Center for today. Going to see this partly sunny condition throughout the remainder of the afternoon. We'll get down to about 63 degrees tonight for the overnight low. We'll see partly cloudy skies. Tomorrow, beautiful day, mostly sunny. We'll see a high near 84 for Sunday. And then Monday, it's going to be hot. Highs near 91 with sunshine.
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Zach John King right there at 100.5 KI. Hey, don't forget, tonight is Kokomo Parks and Rec Family Movie Night. They're going to be playing Grown Ups tonight, 9:30 at Foster Park. It's free. And a reminder from 100.5 KI. Let me see.

0: apologized, said he's going to try to do better, and avoided felony prosecution for doing that. So hope he straightens up, grows up. Maybe that's what he needs to do. Hey, we've got some good stuff on the way. Keep it here. We're going to do some Parker McCollum, George Burge, and Luke Bryan coming up. And don't forget, at 4 o'clock, it's your old buddy Chris Allen with the Classic Country Show. He's going to be playing songs about trains today. I'm guessing you're going to hear some Hank Snow. So make sure you're listening to the Classic Country Show with Chris Allen this afternoon, 4 to 7, right here at 100.5 KI.
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7: A Better Life with Dr. Sanjay Gupta.
8: For decades, the prevailing wisdom for someone who's had a heart attack has been to put them on beta blockers for the rest of their life. But new research suggests that might not be necessary, and that the benefits of these medications probably taper off after a year or two. On the whole, and for the average person, beta blockers are very safe and very effective. But, as with any medication, they can come with a cost. A financial one, and also potential side effects. We're talking about things like fatigue, dizziness, dry mouth, dry eyes. I want to be clear when I say that you absolutely should talk to your doctor before starting or stopping any medication. Point is, if you're years out from a heart attack and you're in otherwise good health, you might want to ask your doctor about discontinuing beta blockers. You'll want to, of course, keep up a healthy lifestyle, diet, exercise, and sleep. I'm Dr. Sanjay Gupta, helping you live a better life.
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0: Chase Rice along with Florida Georgia Line, drinking beer and talking God. Amen. How you doing? I'm Tammy. You know, they go way back. Chase Rice is the guy who wrote Cruise for Florida Georgia Line and put him on the map. We've got a lot going on next weekend. First Friday is going to be celebrated on Saturday because Saturday is the 4th of July, and there is going to be so many events happening for America's 250th birthday right here in Kokomo. A big old ice cream social will kick things off at the Cyberling Mansion. That's from 11 to 4. Stars, Stripes, and Summer Nights, a big block party downtown from 1 until 4. The Celebration Walk starts at about 3:45. They're going to be walking over to the stadium for the Creek Chubs game. That starts at 6:20. They're going to have fireworks after that game. It's just going to be an action-packed day next Saturday. All the details about those events are online at WWKI.com. 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
6: A Better Life with Dr. Sanjay Gupta.
7: By age 35, two-thirds of American men will experience some degree of noticeable hair loss. And by age 50, about 85% of men will have significantly thinning hair. That's according to the American Hair Loss Association. Now, one dermatologist explained that hair loss can either be genetic or it can be triggered by stress, illness, surgery, medications, major life events. No matter the cause, a lot of men, understandably, are frustrated by hair loss because it seems like a loss of control. You can take great care of your scalp by all sorts of expensive lotions and potions, but that might not matter. There are some tried and true medications that might work, like minoxidil or finasteride. But another solution is just shaving it off, and I've heard more and more how liberating this can be for a lot of guys. That's the ultimate control of their appearance. I'm Dr. Sanjay Gupta, helping you live a better life.
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0: Riley Green on playing college football in his hometown for Jacksonville State University.
1: Playing football in college probably taught me some accountability, you know, as an 18-year-old kid, having to, you know, make yourself get up and go to class and go to practice as opposed to your parents, you know, making you do it, you know, and having a country music career is kind of the same way. You know, nobody's making you go to these shows and show up at these early mornings and traveling like I am. It's kind of like you can have a career as big as you want to, as you know, if you're

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0: Lainey Wilson, phone, keys, wallet. You got to make sure you have them before you head out. It is a Saturday afternoon. How you doing? I'm Tammy. Did you see the video last week with Lainey and Taylor Swift? They were together at an event in Nashville and they were performing. Taylor came out with Lainey and they did Love Story. And Taylor showed her engagement ring off several times during that performance. Word is, next weekend, maybe next Friday, will be Taylor's wedding day. We're going to find out, right? Hey, keep it here. We've got John Morgan on the way and that great new song from Kane Brown coming up.
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11: Osteoporosis affects millions of people in the United States and around the world. It's a disease that basically causes someone's bones to become weak, brittle, and porous, which can increase their risk of fractures. Now, the good news here is there are things you can do other than, or in addition to, taking medications to prevent fractures before it's too late. One is to up your intake of calcium and vitamin D. You also want to eat more protein. One functional medicine dietitian told us that that helps build muscle, and if you're building muscle strength, then you are also building bone strength. You want to be mindful of your workouts. The best ways to build bone density, one therapist told us, are going to be resistance exercises like lifting weights, and also exercises that make your bones take a bit of an impact, such as jumping or even running, just loading the bones a little bit more. I'm Dr. Sanjay Gupta, helping you live a better life.
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1: ABC News, I'm Chuck Sievertson. New air attacks between the U.S. and Iran, who are accusing each other of breaking agreements. Iranian drones attacked Bahrain, where the U.S. Navy Fifth Fleet is stationed. An Israeli drone attack today killed two Palestinian siblings, including a 15-year-old girl in southern Gaza, and wounded at least seven others, says Nasser Hospital, where casualties were taken. Israeli military says it was targeting Hamas militants. A desperate search for 51,000 people reported missing after the two big earthquakes in Venezuela. Genesis Garcia, a teacher from Louisiana, on vacation with her family, helping get medicine, food, and baby formula to those in need.
2: We just started getting organized in the city to collect the items that we need the most, to buy as much medicine as we can.
1: Venezuelan officials report at least 920 dead. European heat wave continues. Temperatures hit record highs from Switzerland to the Czech Republic and Denmark. This is ABC News.
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9: For decades, the prevailing wisdom for someone who's had a heart attack has been to put them on beta blockers for the rest of their life. But new research suggests that might not be necessary, and that the benefits of these medications probably taper off after a year or two. On the whole, and for the average person, beta blockers are very safe and very effective. But, as with any medication, they can come with a cost. A financial one, and also potential side effects. We're talking about things like fatigue, dizziness, dry mouth, dry eyes. I want to be clear when I say that you absolutely should talk to your doctor before starting or stopping any medication. Point is, if you're years out from a heart attack and you're in otherwise good health, you might want to ask your doctor about discontinuing beta blockers. You'll want to, of course, keep up a healthy lifestyle, diet, exercise, and sleep. I'm Dr. Sanjay Gupta, helping you live a better life.
10: Cast from the McCool's Flooring Weather Center for tonight. Partly cloudy skies. We'll get down to about 63. Tomorrow ought to be a great day, mostly sunny. We'll see a high near 84. It's going to start to feel a little more humid. And Monday, it's just going to be downright hot. 91 degrees with sunshine for Monday.
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0: Ella Langley, along with Morgan Wallen, I Can't Love You Anymore, right here at 100.5 KI. Well, we'll always love Alan Jackson, won't we? Tonight's the night, folks. Nissan Stadium, his farewell concert. It's called Last Call, One More for the Road, the finale. And it's happening at Nissan Stadium. I know they're having a big watch party on Lower Broadway because so many people tried to get tickets and just couldn't get them. But we'll get to see it in the future because NBC is going to be taping it for a primetime television special that'll air later this year. We'll keep you posted. Keep it here. We're going to do some Luke Combs and the latest from Jackson Dean coming up.
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8: A better life with Dr. Sanjay Gupta.
9: By age 35, two-thirds of American men will experience some degree of noticeable hair loss. And by age 50, about 85% of men will have significantly thinning hair. That's according to the American Hair Loss Association. Now, one dermatologist explained that hair loss can either be genetic or it can be triggered by stress, illness, surgery, medications, major life events. No matter the cause, a lot of men, understandably, are frustrated by hair loss because it seems like a loss of control. You can take great care of your scalp by all sorts of expensive lotions and potions, but that might not matter. There are some tried and true medications that might work, like minoxidil or finasteride. But another solution is just shaving it off, and I've heard more and more how liberating this can be for a lot of guys. That's the ultimate control of their appearance. I'm Dr. Sanjay Gupta, helping you live a better life.
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0: Jason Aldean right here at 100.5 KI. Listen, that's going to do it for me. Chris Allen's coming in. Chris has the Classic Country Show. Like I said, he was teasing online that he's going to be doing a lot of train songs today. So make sure you're listening for all of that with Chris. He's coming up next right here at KI. Have a great Saturday, folks. See you back here tomorrow afternoon.
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4: A Better Life with Dr. Sanjay Gupta.
5: They say consistency is key, but sometimes you just gotta switch it up. A new study out of Harvard School of Public Health found that varying your exercise routine could add years to your life. What exercise someone did didn't matter much. What did matter was that all the exercises together worked all the muscle groups in their body. Now, an added benefit to changing things up is it can help you push through the plateau effect. That's when your body gets so efficient at doing something that you actually stop getting better at it. And we know from previous research that specializing in any one sport at a young age can make someone actually more prone to injury. And as experts we talk to point out, even elite athletes switch up things with their workouts, making sure to target strength, cardio, flexibility, balance, and doing that every single week. I'm Dr. Sanjay Gupta, helping you live a better life.
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1: I'm Chris Allen, and Ronnie Millsap is the featured artist this week here on The Classic Country Show. He was born Ronnie Lee Millsap, January 16, 1943, in Robbinsville, North Carolina. In his early days, he formed a rock and roll band and later moved to Nashville and began working as a session musician. In 1976, Ronnie joined the Grand Ole Opry. He was voted the CMA Male Vocalist of the Year in 1974, 76, and 77, as well as Entertainer of the Year in 1977. Ronnie Millsap has released 14 top 10 and 35 number one hits. We'll start off with his first hit from 1973, I Hate You, on The Classic Country Show.

0: The long, tall, thin man from West Plains, Missouri, the one and only Porter Wagoner. 1969 was the year for that hit called Big Wind. I'll tell you, boy, we've been getting a lot of big winds here in central Indiana over the past few weeks. I was walking back to the woods, and three or four big oak trees blown right over. I mean, big oak trees. And leads me and the wife to wonder if a small tornado came through there, or at least maybe didn't touch down. There was no other damage around, but boy, those were some big oak trees just knocked right over. Before Porter, we heard from John Anderson with the CMA Single of the Year in 1983, Swangin', as well as Charlie Pride and his version of the old Hank Williams hit, I've Got the Honky Tonk Blues. Charlie had a big record with it as well in 1980. And we also heard from Bo Cephas, Hank Williams Jr., from the year of 1971 with the tune called After All, They All Used to Belong to Me. And lastly, The Possum, George Jones. 1977 was the year he released A Drunk Can't Be a Man. Welcome to our Classic Country Show. You can find us here on 100.5 KI every Saturday afternoon from 4 to 7. And we're here because of Century Villa Healthcare and Rehabilitation in beautiful Greentown, Indiana. You'll find them right across the street from the fairgrounds.
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8: 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How about something from Webb Pierce and Mel Tillis? Here the guys are together from 1963. This one's called How Come Your Dog Don't Bite Nobody But Me on The Classic Country Show.

0: cements to get started to Hoover out of here. That's it. It's over. I'm gone. I'm in.
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0: Here's a song I wrote on a plane between Dallas and Austin. Going to El Paso. Whoops. Now this is what gave us the idea to come down here. This is a song about a guy that... probably did as much for our kind of music as anybody.
1: Well, the honky tonks in Texas were my natural second home.

0: Harold, Phil, Don, and Lou, of course, the Statler Brothers, with their biggest charting single, Do You Know You Are My Sunshine? Now, not their biggest selling single. That was Flowers on the Wall, released in 1965. Before the Statlers was Bob Wills' Still the King by the one and only Waylon Jennings, released back in 1975. We also heard from the first lady of country music, Miss Tammy Wynette, from 1970, He Loves Me All the Way. And Dave Dudley in that long stretch of classic country from the year of 1967, Anything Leaving Town Today. And we also heard a very early recording, all the way back to 1946, with the Hoosier Hotshots. From 1946, Sioux City Sue. A couple of the band members of the Hoosier Hotshots were from Arcadia, Indiana. They were a big, big group back in country music during the 1940s and 50s. Welcome to our Classic Country Show. You can find us here playing classic country hardcore music every Saturday afternoon from 4 to 7. And we're doing it thanks to our wonderful sponsor, Century Villa Healthcare and Rehabilitation in Greentown. We'll be right back with our featured artist this week, Ronnie Millsap.
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0: 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We're featuring the music of Ronnie Millsap this week. Ronnie was born almost completely blind. He was abandoned by his mother as a young boy and was raised by his grandparents until the age of five. Then he was sent off to the Governor Moorhead School for the Blind in Raleigh, North Carolina. One day while he was in class, he was acting up and made a teacher very angry, and the teacher hit Ronnie so hard it knocked him out of his seat in class and his head hit the floor, and he lost what little eyesight he had. Here is Ronnie Millsap with his first number one hit. It came to him in 1974, and it was written by Eddie Rabbit. Here is Ronnie Millsap with Pure Love on The Classic Country Show.

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2: 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Welcome to Hour 2 of the Classic Country Show. Boy, that first hour went by in like 10 minutes, seems like. Ronnie Millsap is our featured artist this week, and Ronnie did a lot of session work as a piano player before he became a famous country singer. He played piano on Elvis Presley's Kentucky Rain, and when they were in the studio, Elvis told Ronnie in the recording session, "More thunder on that piano, Millsap." Here is Ronnie from the year of 1976 to sing What Goes On When the Sun Goes Down on the Classic Country Show.

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0: Country music's number one cowboy, the late, great Marty Robbins. Boy, was that ever a big record for him in 1960, Big Iron. Before that, the Louvin Brothers, going back to the year of 1962 with a famous recording of theirs called From Mother's Arms to Korea. We also heard Stonewall Jackson going back to the year of 1958 with Life to Go, as well as Mighty Merle Haggard. The year was 1966 with If You Wanna Be My Woman. And lastly, our featured artist this week here on the Classic Country Show, the great Ronnie Millsap from 1974. And please don't tell me how the story ends. Century Villa Healthcare and Rehabilitation in beautiful Greentown, Indiana, brings you the Classic Country Show every Saturday right here on 100.5 KI. Stop in and say howdy to them. You'll find them right across the street from the fairgrounds in Greentown. And make sure you tell them Chris Allen sent you.
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8: 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How about one from Lynn Anderson right now? Here she is from the year of 1974 with Talkin' to the Wall on The Classic Country Show.

away. We gotta get it, we ain't got a minute to waste. I got a six pack along next to trunk on ice. 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Makes me wanna hug you and kiss you all over your face. Well, it's a redneckin', lawmakin' night.

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0: For all the hard-working gear jamming truckers, that one's just for you. Dick Curless from the year of 1965 on The Classic Country Show with A Tombstone Every Mile. Before that, going back to 1976 with Mo Bandy, Here I Am Drunk Again. And we also heard a heartfelt song from Chet Atkins. The year was 1988. Boy, it brings the tear to my eye every time I hear it. I Can't Say Goodbye. As well as Harold Jenkins, better known to you and I as Conway Twitty, with his 1981 hit, Redneck and Love Make a Night. And lastly, the killer himself, Jerry Lee Lewis from 1972, You Don't Miss the Water Until the Well Runs Dry. Ain't it the truth? Century Villa Healthcare and Rehabilitation in Greentown, Indiana, proudly brings you top-shelf classic country music every Saturday afternoon from 4 to 7, right here on 100.5 KI. And when you stop in to pay them a visit, tell them Chris Allen sent you. I'll be right back with our featured artist this week, Ronnie Millsap.
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0: We're featuring the music this week on the classic country show of Ronnie Millsap. While Ronnie was in school, his teachers noticed that he had a musical talent. He learned to play several instruments while he was in school, especially the piano. He studied classical music, and many times he would irritate his teachers by playing Ray Charles, Jerry Lee Lewis, and Elvis Presley. Ronnie first recorded for a small record label, actually more than one, but had no success. And he later moved to L.A. and began playing the local club scene. And one night at a club in L.A., a member in the audience was country legend Charlie Pride. And Charlie told Ronnie he should move to Nashville and try his hand at country music. Ronnie did just that. And when he moved to Nashville, he got a job playing at Roger Miller's nightclub, King of the Road Motor Inn. And with just a few weeks of moving to Nashville, Ronnie was signed to RCA by Charlie Pride's manager, Jack D. Johnson. From 1980, here is our featured artist on the classic country show, Ronnie Millsap and Smoky Mountain Range.

and it burns, burns, burns. The ring of fire.

0: great Hank Williams, Take These Chains From My Heart. We're going back to the year of 1965 right now. Here are Lester Flatt, Earl Scruggs, and the cast of the Beverly Hillbillies.
1: What

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2: Yeah, are you looking, Granny?
0: Yeah, I see fish.
1: Fish? 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
0: Catfish, that fish. There's a real delicious fish. 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
2: She fainted.
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1: 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Hi, I'm Chris Allen. 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In 1985, Ronnie recorded a song and donated all the money from its record sales for a famous artist from the 1950s that had fell on hard times. The song was a tribute to In the Still of the Night. 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

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Hi, I'm George Jones, and you're listening to the Classic Country Show with my buddy Chris Allen. Step right.

0: The gentle giant of country music, Don Williams. 1979 was the year for that one, It Must Be Love. Before that, what I, my personal opinion, which is meaningless, I think the greatest song ever. Doesn't matter, country, rock and roll, doesn't matter what format, the greatest song ever by George Jones, 1974 in the Grand Tour. And before the possum was Loretta Lynn with her 1966 hit, Don't Come Home A-Drinkin' with Lovin' on Your Mind. We also heard Warner Mack's 1964 hit, Settin' in an All-Night Cafe. And lastly, our featured artist this week here on the Classic Country Show, the great Ronnie Millsap from 1975, Too Late to Worry, Too Blue to Cry. 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
8: 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Here's Kenny with Love or Something Like It.

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0: Now, when I tell you all country singers followed that man, that is exactly what I mean. He was the father of country music, the very first superstar in country music. 1929 was the year for that. He was known as the Singing Brakeman, Jimmie Rodgers, and the Train Whistle Blues. Before that, a man that idolized Jimmie Rodgers, as a lot of country singers did that followed Jimmy, Lefty Frizzell from 1959 with The Long Black Veil. We also heard an early recording from Dolly Parton on the Classic Country Show. 1967 was the year she had a hit with Dumb Blonde. Also, the Oak Ridge Boys in that long stretch of classic country, going back to 1983 with Love Song. And many consider Johnny Paycheck's greatest song was The Old Violin from 1986. Welcome to our Classic Country Show. You can find us here on 100.5 KI each and every Saturday afternoon from 4 to 7. 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I'll be right back with our featured artist this week on the show, Ronnie Millsap.
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0: Ronnie Millsap is our featured artist this week here on The Classic Country Show. You know, Ronnie helped broaden the audience of country music throughout his career. He recorded a lot of big records that were very big hits over on the pop charts as well. But by the time the late 1980s rolled around, Ronnie began going back to his roots with a more hardcore country sound. From 1988, here is a good example of what I'm talking about. Here is our featured artist on the Classic Country Show this week, Ronnie Millsap, with Don't You Ever Get Tired of Hurting Me.

The Texas Troubadour, the long, tall drink of water. Ernest Tubb with his big record from 1964, Walking the Floor Over You. Before that, Patsy Cline's classic from 1962, And She's Got You. Well, doggone it, the clock on the wall is telling me I am out of time. Until next week, be good to yourself and your neighbor. Try and do something nice for somebody, won't you? And please do Chris a big favor for me. Please, don't tailgate. I'm going to leave you with a song of inspiration, as always. Here's Jerry Lee Lewis, The Killer. And I Think I Need to Pray.

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0: tonight, we all need to pray.
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2: Showers and thunderstorms possible for the rest of today, mostly cloudy otherwise, an overnight low near 62. For Saturday, we'll start the day off with a chance of showers, then partly sunny, highs in the upper 70s. We'll be in the low to mid 80s on Sunday with sunshine, hot and humid for Monday and Tuesday, sunshine, highs in the low 90s.
3: ABC News, I'm Dave Packer. Dry tinderbox conditions fueling wildfires across the West. State of emergency in Utah. As more than a dozen fires burn out of control, including the Cottonwood Fire, burning more than 92,000 acres. Meanwhile, water rescues in Kentucky, where torrential rains brought flash flooding up to 7 inches of rain, falling in some parts of the state. Governor Beshear said another round of severe storms is expected this evening.
4: When it gets dark, it's going to get even worse, so please do not drive after dark if you can avoid it.
3: To Venezuela, where neighbors and rescuers in Caracas are racing to find tens of thousands of people reported missing after back-to-back earthquakes. Officials say more than 1,400 people are dead, and the death toll is expected to climb. A flare-up of attacks in and around the Strait of Hormuz. CENTCOM says there were new attacks from the U.S. on Iran this afternoon. And this after a U.S. official says a tanker was hit by an Iranian drone earlier today. This is ABC News.
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3: A Better Life with Dr. Sanjay Gupta.
4: There are lots of things you can measure to get an idea of how healthy you are at any given moment. Temperature, heart rate, blood pressure, just to name a few. But how about how healthy you will be and how long you're likely to live? According to a new study out of the University at Buffalo, two simple strength tests are pretty accurate at predicting longevity in older women. One is hand grip strength, and the other is how quickly people can stand up from a seated position without using their arms. By the way, I remember interviewing former President Jimmy Carter when he was quite old and being really impressed how he just popped out of the chair without using his arms. Not a lot of older people can actually do that. But I think the message here is that maintaining strength as you age is going to help you perform everyday activities, but also help you avoid injury and stay independent. I'm Dr. Sanjay Gupta, helping you live a better life.
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7: The world's biggest soccer tournament has arrived, and you can trade the entire tournament on Kalshi. Trade every match from the opening rounds all the way to the final. 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
16: This is
9: the KI forecast from the McCool's Flooring Weather Center.
15: Showers and thunderstorms possible for the rest of today, mostly cloudy otherwise, an overnight low near 62. For Saturday, we'll start the day off with a chance of showers, then partly sunny, highs in the upper 70s. We'll be in the low to mid 80s on Sunday with sunshine, hot and humid for Monday and Tuesday, sunshine, highs in the low 90s.
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0: 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I am Tammy Lively, reminding you that the annual book sale for the Greentown Public Library is coming soon, July 16th through the 18th at the Library Community Room at 421 South Harrison Street. Items will also be sold at the Howard County 4-H Fair, so look for them there July 13th through the 18th from 3 until 9 p.m. All items are 50 cents, and the proceeds support programming at the Greentown Public Library.
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9: A better life with Dr. Sanjay Gupta.
10: Osteoporosis affects millions of people in the United States and around the world. It's a disease that basically causes someone's bones to become weak, brittle, and porous, which can increase their risk of fractures. Now, the good news here is there are things you can do other than, or in addition to, taking medications to prevent fractures before it's too late. One is to up your intake of calcium and vitamin D. You also want to eat more protein. One functional medicine dietitian told us that that helps build muscle, and if you're building muscle strength, then you are also building bone strength. You want to be mindful of your workouts. The best ways to build bone density, one therapist told us, are going to be resistance exercises like lifting weights, and also exercises that make your bones take a bit of an impact, such as jumping or even running, just loading the bones a little bit more. I'm Dr. Sanjay Gupta, helping you live a better life.
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5: 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This is the KI forecast from the McCool's Flooring Weather Center.
6: Showers and thunderstorms possible for the rest of today. Mostly cloudy otherwise. An overnight low near 62. For Saturday, we'll start the day off with a chance of showers, then partly sunny, highs in the upper 70s. We'll be in the low to mid 80s on Sunday with sunshine. Hot and humid for Monday and Tuesday. Sunshine, highs in the low 90s.
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1: 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Governor Andy Beshear declaring